0: 等会儿。Nevada Youth Parole Bureau. For a probation or parole violation, the original charge was felony robbery with a deadly weapon enhancement. It's no bail. He's described as a white male juvenile, 5'9", 148, brown hair, brown eyes, with unknown tattoos on his right hand and back. Also states cautions, known to possess firearms, and a Norteño gang member. Also has a history of locals for kidnapping, first degree with a deadly weapon enhancement from 2025. And the address listed in locals is off of Amber Marie, like the caller originally advised. And second subject, Mary, is clear 29. There is a match out of Missouri, but it doesn't state if she's valid or not.
1: Copy, thank you.
2: Hand via an interpreter. RP did say that the subject was armed with a 1032. 10640 North and Karen G352.
3: 13. Respond Holcomb Avenue and Toma Street.
2: CRP is not on scene. I think he's watching the camera. Count 327, letter 22, Reno 1063. 27. 10 Tulpa and Toma, unknown injury accident to vehicles, orange Ford Ranger and a white SUV. Tulpa and Toma.
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0: Set down house 1. Step
2: 1. And that's a residential burglary, correct?
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2: Tom 3, 38, 10 kilometer, 22, do you copy?
3: Motor 22, copy, thanks, Lieutenant.
2: Responding to McCarran, looks like the RP states that his son-in-law is watching the cameras. Both the daughter and husband are at work. And looks like the suspect possibly came in at 1640 hours for camera footage.

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2: All right, 245.
3: All right, I'm down 1050, just west of McCarran and Virginia. I'll walk across the bike.
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0: 54.
1: I copy the update. Can the interpreter see anything of the phone number for the son-in-law so we call him directly?
0: I will ask.

0: Oregon, or 245, just for 43. It doesn't sound like there's any injuries and no fluids leaking.
1: And just for 43, came in to us as a traffic problem.
2: Fox, is anyone? Probably 10-8, juveniles have been spoken to and notes in the call.
0: This is 452 traffic.
1: And 452.
3: That was 9, Nevada 10 tag, Nora Zebra, 383-307 on a like brown Honda Civic.
1: Over.
0: Nora 348-23, 8 mileage 540.
4: Charles 9 George,

0: Parks to Andrew.
1: Stand by this one.
2: Phone number's logged in there. Suspect was possible BMA, who looks like the neighbor. I couldn't copy your traffic. It's low volume.
3: 34, 33, 23.
2: Pick up the mic. That usually helps. 10-4. Right now, unit 10 green frequency is going to be close for units on scene as possible residential. So they're repeating green is close.
1: Close for units in the area of the residential burglary. North McCarran, green is close.

0: 谢谢。
1: Tom 2823.
2: South Street.Special 355, one booked, RTF, and am I needed anywhere? I believe I can.
3: Okay, copy.

0: 352. However, there was confusion on if that was correct.
1: Tom 338.
2: You are good, please.
3: Mail's not currently there, but he did do a present the piece earlier to pick up 1032 from the resident.
2: 10-4.

0: Tom 3 Echo with a second.
1: 2591 Charles 3 Nevada.
0: Tom 3 3. Dispatch copies loud and clear.
2: Thanks, dispatch reader, sub clear.
3: Ryan, that's Raina, green frequency code, or open funnel traffic, units are cut for no longer needing the channel, and McCarran repeating, green is open. Ryan, that's Raina, green flight open, code for Steve, green is flight open.

0: Paramedic 45, Engine 45, service call at 5547 Sunrista Court, cross of East 6th Avenue and Lone Cedar Lane.
1: Yeah, that was Tom 57.
2: Hey, so I've got two boys when you're ready.
1: Go ahead, first.
2: Nevada 053 Henry 98. Wait a second.

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3: Engine 45, this is going to be for a zero alarm service call, 5547 San Vista Court. It's just a non-medical lift assist at this time. With a patient, there was no fall, no injury. The hospice nurse just calling for help up for their mother.
0: That's good, and we're going to remove Medic 45 from this call.
3: Engine 45, I copy. I'll show the medic clearing in quarters.
1: No worries, Jenny.
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3: I'll now be 1 North 31, and I'm 10-8.
4: Hey, Reno. Hey, sorry for heavy front end damage. Not possible.
1: Tom Tiguni, is it just for the one vehicle?
0: I do have those returns for you when you're ready.
1: Tom 338, your plate for 053 Henry 98 is clear on a 2014 Honda Fortress sedan, and then your plate for Lincoln Adam X-ray Mary Ocean Mary is clear surrounded as of 2021 on a 2017 Buick.
4: Okay.
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2: I'll be changing call signs to 1 Nora 22. I'll be out of Harper briefing.

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1: Letter 22.
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0: the check.
1: Code 4. Thank you, Reno.
0: Roger, 4. 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
2: 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Adam 20.
5: Cover.
2: Two on traffic.
5: 367.
2: Southbound McCarran at Mill on Nevada, Henry over William 0405. It looks like a Tahoe.
5: 351. 351.
2: 302 is right here.
5: 302, 51 off the tank, and break 2 top 2, clear current 12 keep.

0: 3 North 3 48 23.
1: Sparks 302. Sorry about that. I meant I'll grab Tom 2.
2: 10-4-3 to door. Back now to 6.
1: Good door. Yeah.
3: Idaho plates. William King, Nora, David, Robert. RB advised the vehicle is slowing down and speeding up. NSP has been advised. Reference at 1038 Washoe Cliff.
0: Control
4: 447. Okay, let's look at the control.
3: Sure.
4: Good.
1: Roger.
4: Point. In the office.

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2: Watch 2991.
0: 2991.
2: 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And I'll be 10-8.

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1: 361. Did you ever return on your airborne?
0: Abram, I was trying to reach you. Are you 1035?
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0: He's going to be MRE for 1016. 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

0: 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I'll now be 1 North 21, I'll be on the port.
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1: Seven.
0: At the Walmart in the parking lot near the grocery side handicap parking, tech for a dog locked in a vehicle in distress. It's a white Audi A4 sedan bearing the Nevada plate, Sam Paul Charles Edward Sam 4 Paul. Dog looks to be a black and white pit bull mix at the Walmart in the grocery side handicap parking.
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1: 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We have no 334 out of the north side of equipment.
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0: 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Show me back en route to Rolling Meadows. Spoke with both parties. They're both claiming ownership. They were advised to go to civil court. 10-8.
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3: 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It would be 71302, deal number 0806683155. What about a deal?
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1: Washington, can I 54 traffic?
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0: 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That's several holdovers.
4: David Ocean, Zebra Adam, first of Edward Ocean, Lincoln Ocean, George Ida Ocean. 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Bounce 32.
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0: Last name is Lincoln, Edward, Edward, David, Yellow. 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
1: Hunter is responding on gold. This is going to be directly south of Rock Park, south side of the river.
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1: Nora 348, Mendoza is an adverse party in a TPO that has not yet been served. Shows expired 8/6/26, and the protected is going to be Hernandez Lorez, and a child of a Mendoza, Emery, another child of Mendoza, Ezekiel, and another child of Mendoza is Mariah. Unknown if violating, as it shows the applicant's residence as confidential, and then Mendoza's clear on NCIC and no match local with a valid C27 no restrictions.
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4: Reno North 348, peace preserved. I'll be today.
1: Reno 348.
4: Reno North 245 assist today.
1: 245.
5: Go ahead. We're on the bridge and not seeing anything obvious. Do you see anything?
6: That's negative. To all responding units, I just pulled into Rock Park. I see nothing on either side of the river. A lot of people playing. I see somebody waving. I'm going to try to talk to an RP. People on units coming in, so we can confirm, but there's no smoke in the air. I would suggest cutting down the toad if you and let me report in a second. I get it.
2: 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This is Rock Command, Rutherford IC, all units got down to go through.

0: They're all responding units. There is some smoke coming out of the bushes on the other side. Looks like it could be a homeless encampment. I think one type one can have this. I would suggest a downgrade if you turn everybody out and figure out how to get to the other side of the river and put this out.
1: I would recommend actual area burning and then we need a force pumper. 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
1: 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Send 3-5.
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1: 7-4.
2: 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They're exchanging information. Isaiah 10-8.
3: 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Letter 22, Reno, checking code 4.
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1: Charles
0: 352.
1: Charles 352. I should ask the phone about RP. First call, he just wants to trespass. Can you put us both near ACO?
0: April.
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0: 83. 3440, 8 Baker Lane. Unit G George for a verbal 1015 between the RP and the landlord. Landlord's making threats to batter the RP and hurt him over being upset about rent increase. 4408 Barker, correction, Baker Lane, number G George.
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0: 354.
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0: Roger, 34.
1: Okay. Well, I like 330, I was calling RP back and see if the sex is active.
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1: 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It looks like we've had multiple ATLs. It's going to be a white Subaru, Nevada plate 182 North 30. Driver's a Hispanic female, 50s. Vehicle's now parked at this location. RV's going to be standing by in a silver Ford Explorer. 1058, North McCarran.
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4: 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Sir ends on at 9. We can stand down. 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
1: Reno, what's your ticket?
0: Yeah, the RP saying it's because of that cooking. Unknown. The alarm is still going off from what I'm gathering in the notes. It's your discretion for using ladder 3.
1: Okay, we're still responding to stand down ladder 3.
0: Copy. Reno copies.

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0: 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It's going to be for a 29-year-old male. He is completely alert, crashed his bike, and has road rash down to the bone. Currently doing bleeding control right now. Again, patient is completely alert, breathing normally. Priority 3.
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0: 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Would you be able to intake that rabbit if I get all the information? 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
1: 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I can burn burnt food on the stove. The apartment has been ventilated to kill engine 6.
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4: 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Thanks, Lance. 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
1: Wait.
0: 45. This is 550 University Terrace, Whitaker Park. Murphy states there's a little girl screaming, no description. I think Murphy's possibly 1096, assumes there's a U-Haul involved and thinks that the child's getting abducted because it happens every day. 550 University Terrace.
1: Wait.
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1: 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And Henry 20, watch over to your six.
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1: Okay.
0: 1419 Mill Street, the second career in front for 1016, mother and adult son. Son is possibly 1056 on narcotics. 1419 Mill Street.
1: Would
2: you be able to tell me the play? All my calls expired. My cat's down.
0: Engine 3.
3: It expires July 11th of this year, so it looks like a couple more days on a 2023 Mazda utility vehicle.
2: I copy that. Thank you. And I'm code 4.
3: Motor 32, I copy code 4 on Wells and Mill.
2: This is Drum 267 South 4. Central Martinez, 1041 into the morning.
4: Martinez, 1041, good morning.
5: Central Lacey's in traffic.
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2: Sparks 331 tonight.
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7: 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In 7370 for information, 2550 Longley Lane. 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He's a black male juvenile, 16 years of age. 2550 Longley Lane.
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2: 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Respond Scottsdale Road in Clear Acre Lane. 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Respond 9805RR Boulevard, District 12, Engine 12, Ladder 3, Respond 9805RR Boulevard.
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3: Call 1141, I was able to find a responsible and contacted her. She said she would respond and handle okay to cancel.
4: Thank you.
2: No, I think we can get up here. 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
8: 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Robert Mitchell Elementary School.

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5: We have 962 Lincoln 01 is clear, expired. Looks like it expired June 14th of this year in a 2010 Honda four-door sedan.
0: Copy, thank you.
5: If you're going to pull traffic, I'm happy to put you on it if you'd like. 9734 Silver Dollar Lane.

0: Go for 90. 962 Lincoln 01 is clear, expired. Looks like it expired June 14th of this year in a 2010 Honda four-door sedan.
1: Got it, thank you.
0: If you're going to pull traffic, I'm happy to put you on it if you'd like. Nine, seven, three, four, silver dollar, then.
1: And I'll switch over to green.
0: I copy. Go ahead.
2: Last of George Union Yellow, first of John, phonetically John Ocean Henry Nora, date of birth 1/6/1984, and a California ID, Union 182-4019.
0: Charles 257. Earth Talker 14-6, Peter.
3: 5-4.
0: Can be renown, looks like the PC funds at the station for a subject Evelyn versus Justin. Chargers at renown stated that they're not going to be admitting a subject. He's going to be discharged, and so wait to discharge him until you arrive at renown.
3: Copy, buzzer out.
4: Green and white at 32, Trevor.
0: 32,
4: 9. Oriented with 7-11 on East 2nd, on license, silver, Hyundai.
0: 9-32.
4: Green and white at 33. The final stop's going to be McKinley Arts Center.
0: 9-33.
5: He had a fight too. He was under the influence of meth for probably the last 48 hours, so I'm hoping they gave him something earlier, which is why I left. He does have a violent history, and was eyeballing my firearm in the back of Remsa pretty frequently while he was high.
6: Carried out a cop a few minutes ago. Thank you.
5: Thank you much.
0: Good work. Josh, you're Charles 357 right now. Charles 357, guy is clear, NCIC, see distant local.
6: Thank you, go for it.
0: Charles 357, go for it.
7: But the male left on a bicycle, last seen southbound. He's a white male, 30 to 40, 5'8", 6', wearing a gray tank top, blue jeans.
8: 37 copies. I'm up near Green Bay and McCarran. I'm not seeing anything.
3: Reno Ocean 6523, and have a great night.
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0: 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Charles 444.
1: This is 444.
0: King Alpha is still showing out on the subject dot com summit in China.
1: You can show us that out with having units on the assignment.
0: Kim 370, Bruno.
2: Good.
0: Can you be aware of Texmar 1179?
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3: 63 of VIN for trailer.
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3: Going to be 4 Tom, 9 Boy, Edward 1, 0 1.
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0: 10313.
1: Assist, and can you show me en route cycle gear, follow up on the previous call?
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1: Go.
0: 450 East Grove Street, number 3, check for possible ADW or PSI, someone pulled a strap on him. Still trying to verify. 460 East Grove Street, number 3.
4: ASL,
5: copy, both
4: around. 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
6: 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Sparks fire main assignment. 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
7: It's returning clear no match out of Tennessee.
0: 10383 and 85. The call figure just advises an ADW with a 1032. The suspect is a known last versus Jefe wearing a unknown colored shorts.
7: Zero Robert George 460006.
3: The end and then the six.
7: Abram.
3: Yeah, that's it. Let me take a look at the actual trailer real quick. I'll put it out.
0: Good.
1: Can I get an RPD unit for a witness statement, please?
0: Okay.
3: 2007.
4: Jeremy Tyree lives somewhere off the La Hacienda Drive, one of the trailers.
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0: Okay.
1: Hey, Tom, 54 sent you.
0: 1635. Okay.
8: Francesca, one, we should be in green number 45.
0: Green number 3910.
8: Control 358, Morgan, off our stranger.
0: At 1922.

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1: Pepper.
0: Pepper.
1: On my way.
0: Marina Sam, 375. I have a juvenile 100. I'll be in route 130 Willow Bluff Court in Spanish Springs.

0: If you didn't already, can you send that photo to me too, please?
1: Yeah, I sent it to the group, and I'm hovering over near the box. Yeah, and we'll definitely run it.
2: Double Diamond inbox, Janine.
1: The area of the La Hacienda address.
3: Inspection aliens on that call. Jeremy is going to be clear, valid. He's busted for Ocean 1016 and aggravated assault and unlawful imprisonment.
2: 705 Reno.
0: Reno.
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0: I copy, thank you.
5: No, JJ.
6: Hey, the VUI, no batteries, thanks.
5: No, JJ.
7: Tib is showing IMA 58153, bald and brown.
8: We're in the 3-3-2 synthetic.
5: Yeah, you think
1: so. And again.
9: Go ahead.
1: Okay, it's definitely going to be a trailer out of Tennessee with a VIN of 4 Tom, 9 Boy, Edward 1, 0 1, 0 Robert, George 4, 6 0, 0 0,
9: Hey, from, yeah, that's what I had. I'll try it in E agent. Maybe it's just not returning on a trailer in CAD. But I'll give it a try after I'm finished with 42's return.
1: Copy, thank you. It might be hidden away somewhere in there because it's kind of like a overland pseudo camping trailer.
9: Copy.
10: Tom 210A morning.
11: Okay.
2: 1200 Barham Lane, number C, Charles. Strictly 1016, two females. 1200 Barham Lane, number C, Charles.
11: Hey,
2: 9

0: Delta Bob.
1: This is 29334, 1233 for information. It's going to be St. Mary's for pick up a 14-year-old, going to be juvenile. The last of Gorman first is Eliphas. Purple hair, last one, a black top and black shorts, white Crocs. RP State's juvenile was beamed for suicidal ideation and stated he was sexually assaulted by his caretaker. Security found him at this location. They are unable to get him back to the hospital. Security still out with the juvenile, Arlington and 6 at St. Mary's.
0: Brother Mount from the Northwest Up.
2: His history of arrest for resisting and eluding police, endangering a person.
3: What is it about?
2: Is he cooperative compliant, and will you be arresting?
3: Cooperative compliance, not arresting, only traffic violations.

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1: 224.
0: Information exchange in 1063A, follow up, please. If you could put me back on stack 1087 and en route to 13155 Brush Lane.
2: Reach 1358, 23, 8 miles, 5.4.
3: 5.4 at 1929.

42 was. So his first condition states that no driving without approval. Do you know if he's violating that one?

0: Yeah, 7373.
1: 7373.
0: The larceny at Cycle Gear, that original call, can I get a case number for that?
1: 7383.
2: Give them the location, mail, caution, breathing order, claiming they have had a stroke.
3: No, 324, and a check in code 4. Shelter Tower.
0: Follow up or the original caller, whichever works best.
4: 7373, I copy. So what we did is we linked the case number to your current follow up call, but put that it was for the original larceny, and that case number is going to be 13076, repeating 13076.
0: Thank you very much.
4: Super.
5: Go ahead.
3: 1421 transfer.
5: 879.
2: Just trying to clarify for stack 1190, the runaway. Are they currently listening to the runaway, or is the hospital trying to say the runaway?
4: Stand by while we review.
6: You know, it looks like they have not been ran yet. If you give us just a minute, we'll go ahead and run the juvenile and just ensure that he's in NCIC.
2: Copy, thank you.

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1: Affirm, the case number is going to be 26-27993. Again, 26-27993. Time of one was 1902. Again, 1902.
2: Copy, thank you. I'll be out.
1: 10-4.
0: And he will be transported to St. Mary's to be evaluated.
3: 10-4.

0: Hey, firm, can you link the prior from earlier today? I believe it was coded as a illegal dumping, and then I'll add notes to the call.
1: Hey, fresh 10, complete comment, and I'll be returning.
2: Fresh 10, 10-4.
3: Copy, be no hold.
1: I copy, I'm not sustaining anymore.

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1: Scottsdale Command.
2: Yeah, we'll terminate command. Engine 2 is going to remain on scene, but we'll go over to red. You can have gold back.
1: Scottsdale Command, over.
3: My understanding would be since he's not in NCIC or CJS.
4: Copy, thank you. That's what I was trying to clarify. Appreciate it.
3: Over.
1: RPD is on scene.
0: Here's a code 4 there.
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1: It's RP's ex, first of Harson, last of Perez. RP is blocking the driveway. We told her not to do that. 5420 Sun Valley.
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0: Ida Adam, second last is Reyes, Robert Edward Yellow, Edward Sam. I think the first is phonetically Yellow Edward Yellow, Sam Ocean Nora. DOB is 07-26-1989, Nevada 080-809-8502.
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0: 9-3-2-4, 9-3-2-2, 1-3-3-3, confirmation, 1-3-9-0-0-7-4-4. Westbound away from that location, for possible kidnapping. Involved vehicle's going to be a silver Mercedes 350, Nevada, Nora, Zuba 330685, and there's a temporary plate. I just said there's 5 males who took a female into the vehicle who appeared to be 1056 and didn't know any of the suspects or want to go into the vehicle. Westbound on rear from 1390-0-0-7-4.
1: 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And does the RP know the victim?
0: It was a passerby.
1: Copy.
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Dispatch. 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
3: Control 440, get a little on 28, please.
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3: Boy Union Boy, Zebra, 15, Nevada.
5: That template comes back to a 2004 Mercedes. Looks like there's no address on there. I'll see if we can get anything off of local.
4: Active expires October of this year on a 2005 BMW 4-door sedan.
3: Thank you, ma'am.
5: I apologize. Last year, were you at any of that case number?
0: Old Virginia, 7293, copy.
6: 10-41, 10-8,
7: good morning. Is going to be, and confirming, I'm sorry, one more question. It drew a Washoe County case number for you because of your unit ID. Did you need me to switch it to a Reno case number?
6: Yeah, unit ID is Zebra 692 and a Reno case number, please. You're not out on go.
4: 1-8-9-1-1-6-9. Are you guys code 4?
6: Yeah.
4: 10-4.
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1: William 320, I copy that. Did he just get out of the hospital with Tracy Avenue?
0: It doesn't state. It might be something that's on permanently.
1: That's all I think it was.
0: Did you want me to continue Chelsea for long?
1: For the time being.
0: Copy, vehicle's not there.
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0: Cynthia-Segura, George Adam Robert Charles, Ida Adam hyphen Sam Edward George Union Robert Adam, first of Rodolfo, Robert Ocean, David Ocean, Lincoln, Frank Ocean, date of birth 9/28/98, Nevada OLN 080-505-5035.
1: Chelsea, have one, let me check.
2: Okay, thank you. And if not, you're open now, and I'll meet them at door 9. They'll be escorting up.
1: I copy door 9. Tim's 3.
3: 6/13/1968, Nevada. Tampa. Okay, Nara, 64. Cutter Squad, 10 Foundation. Tampa. 3-1-220, runners get advice on that
1: tracheotomy. Tampa, Chelsea, pass, copy.
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4: That they have security at door 9 ready to meet up with you. Fire is arriving on scene as we speak, and there's also a security with the juvenile.

0: Josh, Hayride 1-10-8.
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2: Valid restriction corrective lenses. Local shows a white male, 5'6", 200, brown and green. He has a scar on the left wrist. An address on local says address on Janeway. His 27 return shows an address on Betty Avenue.
0: I copy. Thank you. That's him.
3: She's clear expired out of California, negative 10.
4: Letter 3, clear return.
5: Letter 3.
6: Paul Tom Union 344, California is clear expired as of 2024 on a BMW.
5: Central 4, Martinez 10-6 releases.

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3: From the, it was two younger females, one possibly 13 with very long hair, two males also younger, and an older female that were asking what the name of the intoxicated girl's name was. She was saying no, and they coaxed her into the car from the liquor store gas station.

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5: Dolphus clearing safe, EC just local.
0: Okay, thank you.
5: Frank 493 Reno. Go ahead. Are you with the vehicle? Is it occupied?
6: I do 60. Yes, it is occupied. I'm not near it, but I do have eyes on it. It's occupied by at least two, and it's in front of the Crunch Fitness at Meadowood Mall.
5: I copy 1097. I already advised yellow. It is showing to be 1099 on a, looks like a Volvo, and we do have units en route.
6: Copy, thank you.
5: A correction, Crunch Fitness, gray 2001 BMW, Nevada personalized, 1 Robert Adam William, Boy Mary William, and 95 go through traffic.
7: Devonnie Ranch, and we'll go Old Virginia, 83 John 054, I'll be quick with this, I'll be about to that whole stuff.
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8: 9340, I'll be around with him.
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4: Tom 227.
9: Part of the group left. Here they were doing burnouts earlier, but nothing's seen right now, so I'll be sending.
4: Symphony.
10: 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Thank you, have a great night.
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4: 5200 Meadowood Mall Circle, but in front of Crunch Fitness.
11: Tommy, what's the description of the vehicle?
6: The entrance to Crunch Fitness in the very first parking spot.
5: The first one is right.
4: Boy Mary William. It's going to be gray 2001 BMW convertible.
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4: In the first parking spot north of the entrance.
7: Benders are out. That was three copies. Yeah, 131 are out for the shower. Copy.

0: has ATM reckless driver, SEC 1226. A vehicle left eastbound toward Reno on State Route 431 from mile marker 13 at approximately 2000 hours. Vehicle described as a silver GMC Terrain bearing Wolfpack, Nevada Wolfpack plate 31163. A vehicle driving recklessly and brake checking. ATL reckless driver, SEC 1226, and information was given at AP.
1: It's going to be for a, I'm sorry, dispatch, can you please advise I need to look at a vehicle?
2: Okay, the 1099 hit that she ran on share is 4, correction, Nevada plate 5436 Edward 8. It's a 2012 Volvo S60, white in color.
1: Hello. For 43, there are individuals standing outside of the vehicle as well.
3: Are in the call.
4: Blanket 330.

0: 1523, 1524. I don't know if you're in your vehicles, but it looks like the female that was taken into the vehicle should be 18 or 19 years of old. Years of age, Hispanic female wearing a black shirt, red shorts. First subject, approximately 45 years of age, Hispanic female, brown hair with gray strands, wearing an uncolored tank top and pajama pants. Also, two males, one wearing a hoodie with red marks, and two females, one approximately 13 years of age with long hair.
1: Edward 8, repeating 5436, Edward 8, and that's going to be on a white Volvo S60.
2: Copy, no worries, thank you. Right now, David
0: 328. David
2: 3. 230 copies, good work. Stop, thank you.

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1: thank you.
0: 10-4.
1: There's 10-3-9 in there.
0: 10-4. I'm reading all units. Read yellow is going to be closed for an occupied view victor. Repeating, green is closed. Yeah, correction, yellow. Yellow's closed.
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0: guys can actually stand down. 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
1: Pressure 20.
0: 10:42. Have a good night.
1: Thank you, too. Marshall.
2: Go find it.
1: Check 1237. 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
2: Got it.
0: Marshall, you're right to check it.
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1: South Arlington, what was across?

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1: Reno units, Reno yellow frequencies can be back open for normal traffic, releasing the channel at Crunch Fitness on Meadowood. 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
3: Sam 39.
4: Can I run a VIN, please? 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
4: It's going to be yellow Victor 1902, Frank Henry 7, Charles 20211 55. I should come back to that Volvo and that plate. It looks like we only have one rear plate for the vehicle.
1: Sam 389, I copy that. Then did come back 1099 to a plate of 5436 Edward 8 on a 2012 white Volvo that should have had a rear plate only.
4: Can we get that confirmed and removed, please?
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0: I'm sorry, did you say you had a second one or just that one?
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5: Watch 1-6-1, hold me at 23.
0: 6-1. Can I have my records, please?
6: Okay.

Southwest drivers at 1238. Vehicle last seen on State Route 431 at the Tannenbaum, approximately 2015 hours. Vehicle described only as a white truck bearing a California plate. Driver driving erratically. Information given to NHP ATL. Reckless drivers, check 1238. Watch out clear.

0: 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There's going to be two witnesses, last of Victor Adam Zebra Queen, Union Edward Zebra, first of Frank Lincoln Ocean Robert Edward Nora Charles Edward, date of birth 7/31/94, SOSH 530-81-5899, break per second.
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0: Last of Victor Edward Sam Sam Edward Lincoln Lincoln Sam, first of John Adam David Edward Nora, date of birth 7/25/23, SOSH 680-522323.
1: 10-4, just confirming birth date, year was 23.
0: I think it was supposed to be 2003.
1: Copy, thank you.
2: Come 327, go ahead with your subject, please.
3: I'll be last of Ford, Frank Ocean, Robert David, first of summer. Like the season. Date of birth 6/21/03. She states her social is 260502966. Should be out of data, so she might be wanted by can't be.
2: I copy and break for SAM 395 Reno.
4: 621 Tom Charles George, Wisconsin, break for second.
0: Thank you,
2: 1-4.
4: 10-4. 8-9
2: Reno.
4: Let's
2: see, bro. 10-4. Per McKenzie records, vehicle's been confirmed. RO is last of Garcia, first of Herrick with an HN free. Phone number is 775-223-8590. All information's on the call.
5: Charlie, can we get animal control here as well for an aggressive pit bull, please?
2: Sam, 3-9.
6: Surprise, can I buy, sir?
2: Noted. Tom, 3-4, sir.
6: Anything here?
7: Any responsible ever showed up for the last one?
0: Sure.
7: I copy. We can probably hold off since we never got it reset to begin with and maybe just contact the RP and see if they need any assistance.
0: 10-4.
6: 3-7-3-7-5. Right, my last. I'll be now 1179.
2: 7-3-7-5. They'll offer a check on experience.

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3: 3361-400 is clear active. It expires September of this year on a 1998 Mercedes-Benz four-door sedan.
2: Copy that. Thank you.
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4: 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We can handle.
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6: Can stand down, engine 44. We'll handle.
2: I'm 60 minutes out.
7: As to what the 1016 was about. It was going to be about the RP and the RP's boyfriend were having some kind of argument, but it's not current.
6: I copy. And 32 will be 23 then.
7: Yeah, for him.
8: Sensory up front, so I'll send this to the master bay and looking at traffic. I know I have an age when I'm going under the hood of the short tights and shoes. 1603 second shoes in winter sensory.
1: Right.
0: 1. Truck 11. Tactical channel frequency assignment. Structure fire. 2. 1356 Prater Way. Scoopers.
9: Negative 2703. Three losses, Tom Robert Union, John Ida, Lincoln Ocean. First of John Adam Boy, Robert Ida, Ocean Mara. Date of birth, 8/15/2003. Number social 680-521283.
4: We're in the area attempting to locate. 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
0: Engine 33, negative. It was just the iPhone crash detection. Nobody came to the line.
4: Need to investigate the area.
10: The APL for the Durango, in case they actually have a crime.
7: And 1RF31, 1RF42, I'm going to have you secure 1063.
4: 31. 43.
7: Which name?
11: Park 712, can you add a set up string and show us around?
7: Engine 12. On foot. And we've got a second caller calling in shots in the area, and SRP stating that there are fireworks, but doesn't see anyone negative any other 1037 noises heard in the area 5184 Grand Lady Court.

0: coming.
1: Battalion 241. The notes on this SIG coming from a building behind this location.
2: Alright, copy. Thanks.
3: 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Positive police experience.
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5: Golden.
4: Hey, perfect.
2: North of the Coopers. Unknown if it's actually a structure at this time. I'll be out investigating. Everybody can continue priority one.
6: First copy.
7: 7 Reno 1097. All right. Ford is effing a local out of Reno Police, FTA after bail felony. Also shows to be a priority 5 Dons with cautions of violent tendencies, known to abuse drugs. Condition is shall not possess any weapons throughout term of supervision. Shows the same F-rank warrant on NCIC. Shows the same F-rank warrant on CGIS. For FTA after bail with a possession scheduled 1, 2. Then shows an expired Nevada ID card only. I'll have to do a PPCN, so I'll need to know if they're violating or cooperating and if you're arresting on local charges.
8: So we got her and she was in possession of a knife. She was cooperative and there's no local charges as of right now.
7: 10-4. I know she's in auto hold, but we'll still have to run that, so I'll get it over to them and we'll go from there.
8: Copy.
4: Engine 33, go ahead.
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2: Respond 1892 Mount Crest Court, District 8, Engine 8. 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
3: 327, what was Summer's association with your call?
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3: 10-4. No, 245, unit 1066. No, 334, so car 426, again.
1: No, 334, 1385 North Virginia Street, Finbaum sushi for an unwanted subject that's been in the bathroom for 3 hours, refusing to leave. 1385 North Virginia Street, Finbaum sushi.
0: 34,
3: my last, show me replacement 34. 10-4,
0: 34, copy, 10-8, thank you.
1: 775-447-8333.
5: Copy, thank you.
1: We're in Tom
5: 327. Tom 327. Central 43, she's now cooperative, and she appears to be under the influence of narcotics.
1: I'll update that PPCN for the auto hold.
3: Okay, kidding. Is clearing KCC just locals a valid Nevada ID card only?
0: Alright, Captain. There is nothing out of California. He's saying he's on probation out of California.
3: I will double check. Stand by just one.
0: I copy the hit. Right.

0: Me too, is a 9-month-old that fell out of the bed. Correction, currently conscious and breathing. Rooms in fire now.
1: Fire.
2: Tell me we can send an officer. Press dispatch if necessary.
0: Simple. Shout 255, can you switch to yellow circle?
1: Okay.
3: Assist here, and we have a welfare check.
0: Sam 293, Rena.
4: Good.
0: I checked for California, nothing comes back. I went into his local file just to make sure I wasn't missing anything. It only shows a Nevada OLN, nothing for California at all.
4: Hi, copy. Thank you. Does he have any prior convictions? Can you do a quick run for any felony convictions or anything like that, please?
0: 10-4. Yeah, Charles 355. Show you back on green.
5: All the subjects are clear, valid. Steven is restriction corrective lenses and negative matched locals. And for 43, that second plate you ran, it was coming back not on a Subaru, but on a Ford.
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4: From our last.
0: Looking at 25 with security reference on unwanted 55 to Money Ranch. 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
4: Okay.

0: going to be heading to space number 16 in the RV resort. It's going to be for an 83, that's 83-year-old female, conscious, breathing, and alert, experiencing stroke-like symptoms.
1: Copy.
2: Reno, Sam 333, is there a phone number for a responsible?
3: Yeah. Are you asking for, like, the RO of the vehicle you guys just recovered?
2: Affirm, yeah, sorry.
3: 10-4, affirm. It's going to be 775-223-8590, repeating 775-223-8590, and the RO is Lost of Garcia, first of Herrick with an H. Henry.
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2: It's going to be last of Frazier, same as the other one, with a first of Christian. Kristen. It's going to be King Robert, Ida Sam, Tom Ida, Adam Nora. DOB of 12-21-72, DeSoche of 386-76-3899. Break for the second. First is going to be Boy Lincoln, Adam Ida, Robert. DOB of 12388. DL number of 08055559 05.
1: And that's a male, Blair.
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1: Engine 46, Medic 46, responding for a report of a fall, 7740 Lobo Court. It's going to be for a 77, that's 7-year-old female. Conscious, breathing, and alert. Fall with a head strike. Doing bleeding control right now.
2: 46, sir.
3: Freedom Motor 33, can I get a rolling 28, please?
4: Engine 6, respond 5353 Meadowood Mall Circle, Crunch Fitness Meadowood Mall.
5: Flight 2.
6: Moto 33, 234, 4x2 Nevada, that plate comes back clear. It's going to be active on a 2003 Acura.
5: Copy that, thank you.
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1: 42.
2: Was returning clear no match Nevada, California. He was clear locals. Leanne was clear no match Nevada, California locals. Christian was clear valid. Local, she was a white female, 4'11", 110, blonde and blue. She has a birthmark on the back of the left hand and a tattoo on the left hand of the letters Lincoln Tom. And Blair is clear valid, class A and C, restriction corrective lenses.
0: Sam, thank you, Washoe.

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0: Oh.
1: Alex Graham. Ten 373 on your road.
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3: And 25.
1: Comfort 27, your plate of 842 Union 25 looks like it might have been transferred to a plate of 5436 Edward 8, which I think was the 1099 vehicle. Comes back clear active, expires October of this year in 2012 Volvo 4-door sedan.
3: Good boy, thank you.
0: Marshall 142, Bennett 21 for stack 1285.
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4: Your warrant has been confirmed per Lorna out of Second Judicial. It's an FTA, no bail. They needed a case number. It's 13081, repeating 13081. And then for Ford, it's going to be a hold per PNP.
3: Copy. Thank you. You showed 1095.
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1: 24, it's a chronic. Can we log the fire, two fires from yesterday?
5: Yeah, I'm doing it now.
1: And 22.

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1: Cover him up.
0: 332, Lincoln 334 information. 10640 North McCarran, Zephyr Point Apartments, outside in front of number H, Henry 161. Second of all, for a 2-year-old male. Juvenile is outside wandering. Hispanic male, 2 years of age, long brown hair, wearing a blue shirt and uncolored shorts. 0640 North McCarran, number H, Henry 161.
1: Nothing out.
0: And it looks like RP's stating mom is now on scene. Lincoln 330, did you need them to continue?
1: What's the time lapse between finding the child and mom arriving?
0: It doesn't indicate we're no longer on. Actually, it says RP advised possible mom is now on scene. 332 and 334, should I continue?
1: Continuing.
2: 330 copies. What's the last four VIN the vehicle's registered to?
0: Master Daily, Crystal Craig. He's being very aggressive.
3: 42, I copy in quarters.
0: Roll plate 232.
4: Palm 327 Reno.
2: Go ahead.
4: Art.
5: Just confirming, Tom 327, do you want the VIN from the plate that was just logged?
6: Yeah, it's like an 825 plate. I see the last four of the VIN.
5: Tom 327, I copy. It looks like the last five is going to be 21155. Confirming 21155.
6: Yeah, of course. So this Volvo has two different register plates to it.
4: The current plate is the 5436 Edward 8. The 842 Union 25 should have been something that was like a transferred plate.
6: 10-4.
4: The alarm monitoring company that they call us on.
1: I copy, Sparks. Give me a few.
4: 10-4.

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2: E like Edward 449. Again, E like Edward 449.

Thank you for the time. 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
2: Going to be west of Karen and 80 on 804 4 Charles. I'll get your last digit.
0: We are code 4. Can I get a 2729 on mail, please?
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2: Last medically, Foley Robert, Ida George, Henry Tom, first Michael. No comments going on that. They will be at 0125 of 83 with the SOCH 530-06-4148.
3: 733.
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0: Next unit will be your cover 565, Ms. Rich Park. Check for a 1016 between male and female. She is a female half stating her husband is intoxicated. There's also a 4-year-old child in the residence. 565, Ms. Rich Park. CM 370, copy.
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1: Go for
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1: 7 just stand by. I'm going to resubmit the request. Looks like there was a mistake here on the tow pro. Give me 1 second.
5: Hold it. Oh. 7-3, about a minute.

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0: Ferenden 46, Mattis 46, incident code unknown, at 275 Neighborhood Way, Apartment Wellness, Building L Edge, cross of a Main Street and Midas Court, Cascade of the Sierra.
1: Shots heard, call. Third extension of Jimmy.
2: 42.
1: Watch the North 32. I'll be clear, checks okay, and I can be en route with him.
2: 32.
3: Medic 2, red frequency assignment, priority 1 cardiac arrest. Respond 2405 Melody Lane, District 2. Medic 2. Respond 2405 Melody Lane.
4: Michael is clear in CIC, CJIS and local, has a suspended 27. The first one began in May of 2017, ending indefinitely for failure to maintain proof of, it cuts off and then says driver's license. The second one was in September of 2017, ending indefinitely for child support court DA ordered.
5: Well, 245.

0: Monroe 31, I'll be en route to the shots call with the units on Chimney.
1: 31.
0: 255 traffic.
1: 255.
0: Battle born Victorian and license, silver SUV.
1: Battle born Victorian.
0: Final stop is going to be at the Argo.

0: sorry about this clutch. Can we get a case number for the PSMV portion of this, please?
1: 1090.

0: that case number is going to be 13082. I repeat, 13082.
1: Thank you.
2: Sounds good.

0: 731.
1: Adam 731.
0: Hey, Vern, can you log me on and put me on Adam 740's assignment? And then, can you give me a 28 on a plate? Wait a second. Can you check to see if we have a reset over at Robert Mitchell?
2: Four George 7 Nevada on a GMC, and all I need is an expiration of the registration.
1: Adam 731.
3: Again, 330, stack 13, 25, 21, message me.
0: I'm Adam Robert Adam. They were at 72979, social 554-652-367 out of Nevada. Break for event.
4: There were fireworks and graffiti over there. There was an off-duty fireman yelling at them. Unsure if he actually made contact. He was just RP could just see him yelling. RP just saw a black, possible Honda Accord vehicle go through the barriers. Unknown occupied by how many unknown 56 Norin weapons for Dondero and Isabella?
5: 62. 21.

0: For a one, that 0-1 year old female, she is conscious and breathing now. Looks like they may have, they're uncertain what they may have choked on. The parents are there. Runs this phone out. No longer choking at this time.
1: Copy.

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4: Brown and Hazel, then is clear to a surrendered plate 079 Lincoln Zebra Charles, effective 2023 on a 2011 Ford wagon. The RO is a Michael Beveridge.
0: No, I forgot, we're not 1063.
5: No, 348 and Lincoln 330 for information. 2405 Melody Lane for confirmed code 50. 2405 Melody Lane.
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0: 203.
5: 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First of Edward, Lincoln, Ida, Sam, Edward. 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
1: What is this, sir?
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3: Continuing. 13083. Again, 13083. Give me 1 second for that. Second.
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0: Hello, Laura, space Marquez, Lincoln, Adam, Robert, Adam, space Mary, Adam, Robert, Queen, Union, Edward, Zebra, first of Armando, Adam, Robert, Harry, Adam, Nora, David, Ocean, date of birth 11/7/04, Joanna, OLN 08063449 90.
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0: Italian 2.
1: I was able to reset the alarm for about 5 minutes, and now it's reactivated, so you can disregard any future alarms. I was able to get a hold of the alarm company. They're going to send it out to their technicians. They have my numbers. They'll call when they arrive on scene. I'll let them back in to fix it.
2: The westbound 80 on-ramp.
1: 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Hopefully it's in the next hour, and then after that it should be fine.

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2: 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Any way you could advise where I'm going?

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1: 31.
0: Adam 731. I bid as a tow company. It looks like it was originally DNS Towing. They declined and canceled that tow. It's now going to be Anderson Towing.
1: 10 more, thanks. The west side.

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1: Out with an HP on the stop, 580 northbound at Glendale.
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0: I'll be 10-8 RTS. And 4. And 393, that plate that you gave me, Nora Victor, Victor 718, comes back clear, no match. The plate that you ran comes back as a 1099 people.
1: Yeah, that's it. And I'll be out with 2 in front of Dairy Queen. Team start recovery.
0: 10-4.

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4: 32. Nora 334, Nora 332, 3196 Loki Court for a fraud. Gave him in his 30s wearing a tie-dye shirt and black pants. Did not pay his taxi fare and said he had a 1032, but none was seen. 3196 Loki Court.
7: Thank you,
4: 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No, I think we're going to know with the exception of Sergeant Rankin.

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1: Last up, Bollinger, Boy, Ocean, Ocean, Lincoln, Ida, Nora, George, Edward, Robert, First of Christian, date of birth 5/27/93, WMA, clear for next. Last up, Rosenbaum, Robert, Ocean, Sam, Edward, Nora, Boy, Adam, Union, Mary, First of Bobby, Boy, Ocean, Boy, Boy, Ida, Edward, date of birth 10/6/87, WFA.
0: 10-4. And 10-9-9 played the Nora Robert Victor 718 should be on an 0-1-D-7.
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0: I'm following over your truck. He was on the floor. Carlos 2-5-3, call me good off there. Charles is the one that can treat me.
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0: Okay.
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4: Not copy, thank you. 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
3: 33, 23, copy.
1: 33. Adam is 7:30 or Adam 7:31 right now?
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1: The only examination for you guys is Adam 747's on Carousel. Are you guys still wanting that assignment or all of you on a citywide assignment?
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1: Reporting party just recontacted, stated they are actually in Scottsdale, near Loki.
2: Thank you. Sorry, I didn't realize I was muted. Yeah, clearance ACC, just local.
3: Mark. 371.
4: 62.
2: Richards Place. Check for a child call. RP is 17 and stated that mom locked him out of the apartment and won't let him inside since around 10 a.m. RP's tried calling and texting mom and she doesn't respond. Mom and boyfriend are inside the house. Negative weapons 56 Nora. The child is a male, first of Alonzo, wearing a purple shirt, gray pants, and white shoes. First year Meadows Apartments, Unit 19.
3: 321.
5: Cedarburg 426-1950, and it's all for now on the WFA out of Nevada.
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2: Sparks, do you copy the child call?
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2: 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She's in the house.
8: I copy nothing.
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1: 31.
2: Later, motor 33.
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2: And 42. Have a good night.
4: Hello, 33. Have a good night.
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4: Report. I'm close to the 424 University Terrace at Zeta Chi 4. Turbo no reporting party is very upset. Zeta Chi was called 40 times. Hearing a girl being dragged and yelling from this location, but wouldn't give any further. It looks like on the prior, it was unfounded. 44 University here.
7: And for 43, the prior was unfounded at 14:14 hours today.
2: Wait until 3:30, you could hold off on dispatching, I'll look into and call back.
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0: 10. Yeah, if we could locate, because the ignition strips, I'm pretty sure it's 99, just not reported yet.
8: 10-4, yeah, it was an 02 Nissan. 1877 El Rancho Drive. I'll see if I can get far up.
0: Thank you.
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2: Welcome.
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1: I can hear that. Thank you.
2: SM 375, I'll be around the Scorpio for fuel.

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2: Yeah, no, 334 RTD, notes out of 10-8.
1: Sky 34, Tower.
0: And 332 is this 10-8.
3: If you're still on with him, can you tell him to walk back to the apartment?

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1: 370.
0: Can you be aware of customer address 1372?
1: Copy.

0: Reno to any of the units on scene at St. Mary's Abyss.
1: 41295.
0: Tipper, I was saying if two of you could break away for a 1016 in the parking lot of the ER.
1: Paper 51 is 23, the parking lot in the ER.
0: Charles 351, Tipper, do you need another unit still, or is somebody there able to go with you?
1: One of them can break off here. Where is it supposed to be at? I'm not seeing anything.
0: It says parking lot at the ER entrance. Associated vehicle is a silver 2011 Chevy Equinox.
2: Oh, we don't have.
3: Copy that.

0: the RO of the vehicle are working. Can you start us a tow? Green in color, good tow.
1: Temp.
2: No further other than a male and a female fighting.
3: Copy, is it one of them calling or passerby?
2: Male half, I apologize. Let me go down and see if we have any description. Looks like the RP is the male half advice that he gave his, the female his key to his vehicle to check on his dog, and then they got in a verbal disturbance over whether or not the female actually had the keys and letting the dog out of the vehicle. And looks like no description of either party.
3: Copy. I have checked both ER entrances and I'm not seeing that associated vehicle, so I'll be code 4.
2: Chelsea 51.
4: Silver Chevy Equinox. Everybody's a male half, so they're fighting over the key to their vehicle and the dog.
1: I got it.
4: Charles 51,
1: copy
4: West Side, check negative.
1: Charles 51, copy
4: West Side, check negative.
1: Charles 51, out on right across from me.
4: 10-5, Charles 51, in the copy.
3: Sorry,

0: 12-5-3, did you have traffic?
1: Roger, are you not on the 10-6?
2: 10-10-4.
1: Hey, Martin, the one at St. Mary's?
2: Hey, Tim.
1: 10-4.
0: PGS level.
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4: And for 1372, it sounds like the female is home with the baby, so we'll have to respond to that.
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0: Good.
5: The next unit will be your cover 9200 double R Boulevard number 291. Check for a suicidal female who just gave birth to a baby. I don't know how old the baby is, however, she is suicidal. She's 31 years of age. Frimza is responding at another stage. 9200 double R Boulevard number 291.
0: Sorry, many active attempts.
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0: 7-4 now for me.
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1: Charles 3-54, go ahead with a second.
0: Alaska's Johnson, John Ocean Henry, Nora, Sam Ocean Nora, first of DeMaris, David Adam, Mary Adam, Robert Ida, Sam, female, giving 5-7-1989, Nevada DO 08-02-19-7218.

0: Good morning, Andrew.
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0: 6, Pat and Mary, we're from our car.
1: 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Nora, Sam, Ocean Nora, Joseph Lauren, Lincoln Adam, William, Robert Edward Nora, DOB 0502-1994, Social 617-74-8170.
2: We believe this was just a malfunction with the detectors. 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

0: Charles 353.
1: It's graveyard, log on. Can you please get transport and preferably a Durango if they've got it?
0: Charles 353, just confirming you said you need graveyard for relief and transport and Durango if possible.
2: Okay, this is transport and Durango if they've got it.
0: Charles 353. Boston,
2: Green Tail, Trouble. Wait, say
3: 195.
2: 795. Good morning, Company 1. I'll be on 270 Zenith for
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4: Green Tail, 353. RTF, interrogation, a term, my car.

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0: 7183.
1: 7421, good morning. Good morning. Silver Rubius 2419, I'll be today, good morning.
0: 10-4, good morning.
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0: First pack 1350. 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
2: Per 331, they have two J3s in custody. I can only transport one. Can I have somebody relieve me that can transport both? For your health, 71.

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0: 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Respond to 41 South Sierra Street, District 5. 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
2: Charles 151, good morning. Do you have a Durango? Can I share that to Charles 355's location? He needed a unit with a Durango for transport.
3: Yeah.
2: Okay, he's at St. Mary's, yeah.

0: 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What's your name?
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2: Charles 354, Runa 1097.
3: 54.
2: Sorry for the delay. Johnson is an adverse party of a protection order on CGIS out of NCSIS. The protected is last of Fuller, first of Stanley. It does not advise whether or not it was served, but it was issued on June 10th. It expires October 8th of this year. Clear NCIC and local was negative 27, and Fuller is clear NCIC, CGIS, and local.
0: I copy. Thank you.
2: I apologize. It's a stay away order.
0: I copy. Is it logged in the CAD?
2: Affirm, and the hyperlink is there for you.
0: Copy, thank you.
3: Go ahead. Okay, 10-6. Okay, affirm.
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0: 喂 ，93 now to double R, I'll replace on the 8th on the 27.
1: Super, 西蒙林仔 I'll see you to me. Timber, 7183, I can show you to me.
0: 83,
2: copy. 1095, and Charles
0: 1570.
2: Okay. Can I show you also not to say Larry's, but for a separate call from the other unit?
0: Absolutely.
3: Mark 171, 1060, standing by.
1: 171. 161. 161.
0: 362.
1: Actually,
0: C183,
1: I can show you
0: tonight. Copy that tonight.

0: Bruno 174, that's just there.
1: Bruno 174, 10-4.
0: Tom
1: 238,
0: Tom
1: 42. Tom 238, copy,
2: you're not 42. Bruno, Tom 237, same traffic.
1: Tom 327, 10-4.
3: Nell, Lincoln Yellow, Nora, Nora Edward, Lincoln Edward. UB is 630 at 64. Yeah, lay down.
4: Bring 5-4.
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6: 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Is and I'll be code 4.
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0: 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Good morning.
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5: 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Morning, Charles. 155, 10-41. Good morning, Tony.
1: Charles 155, good morning.
6: Paul's Robert Ida, yellow. Adam Boy, Robert Ida. Palm Adam. Date of birth 07-10-1978. OLEN 080-831-3216.
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7: Copy.
8: Yeah, Charles 355-151 has my sister. I'll be in route for breakfast.
1: Charles 355-10-4.
9: 6 or 24 report of a single vehicle crash at Cali de la Pata in Pyramid Way, eastbound east of.
7: Victor 16.
6: Copy, the RO's male, can you run them?
10: The RO is a first of David Adam Henry Nora.
11: There's an initially reporting a reckless driver on Pyramid while we were transferring to Highway Patrol. They reported that the vehicle turned onto Calle de la Plata and then 1050 into the ditch, and he believes, original RP believes, the vehicle is 1055. It's a red Pontiac Firebird, unknown plate.
6: They're available, can we get a red started?
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1: 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Last of Adam, Charles, Ocean, Sam, Tom, Adam. First of John, Adam, Charles, Queen, Union. Edward, Lincoln, Ida, Nora. 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
0: I agree. Can you show me this 181 score?
1: 7193.
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0: Ram 7523.
1: 7195.
3: 515, Fargo Money.
0: Round 781. Round 781. Over 43, I saw the update in stack 1371. Doesn't look like there's PC for that subject, and she has been identified already. Just not in contact with about the case.
1: 781. Charles 37.
4: Please take over. I'll be out
1: main for
0: 44. Okay, 123.
1: Now 123.
0: 123. Morning, number one. Morning, time.
1: Now 123. Good morning.
0: Now 133. Good morning, same traffic.
1: Now 133. Good morning.

0: 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Can you cover?
1: 21.
0: 131, I'll show you 10-8.
1: 0.
2: You can 22 there, they just pulled up. Thank you, sir.
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7: So now, can I get an additional case number for Spark's local charges? Awesome.
6: You could first stand by one.
7: It appears that way, yeah. Or like a dark teal blue. I'd say green.
8: So this is not a downed power line in the middle of the road. MB Energy is doing repairs on a power line that is breaking, so they're going to be taking the power line down. We're going to conduct traffic control for them while they repair the power pole.
4: 10-4.

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0: 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Okay, and AC. 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
1: Shows to have an M. Mary and F. Rank on CJS, both out of Carson. The M. Mary is for a violation of condition of suspension. F. Rank for possession of gun by a prohibited person. Shows to be an adverse party of a TPO that shows to have been served yesterday. Protected as last of Powell, first of Saneem, I believe. That expires August 10th of this year. Clear NCIC with a valid Nevada ID card only. Suzanne is clear always.
0: I didn't work on confirmation.
1: You said go ahead and confirm?
0: No, I think we're good right now. Traffic was just getting kind of backed up, but they can get through, and we just have one lane open.
2: Copy. Let me know if you need anything.
0: Copy. Thank you.
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0: Tom, Ida, Lincoln, Lincoln, Ocean, first of John, Adam, Union, Queen, Union, Ida, Nora, Edward, date of birth is 6-6 of 73, and Nevada OLN 020-584-6707.
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6: Oh, that's a mail.
7: Yeah. In course. Engine 46, I copy in course.
3: Charles 255 right now. 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
7: 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When 123 cleared the stop, can you send them to the phone call?
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3: No, 145, you know?
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3: The VIN issuing does not conform to VIN standards for 1981 later. Vehicles usually means there's some sort of error in the VIN.
6: Okay, thank you.
3: Do you want to try to read it back to me?
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3: 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I typed a zebra instead of an X-ray. It is clear to a Sierra Nevada plate on a 2006 BMW 4-door wagon.
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0: Nevada instructor permit. It'll be two last names, first last name phonetically. Mary Ocean Roberts, Edward Nora Ocean, space Adam George Union, Ida Lincoln, Adam Roberts. First phonetically, Mary Ocean Nora, Ida Charles Adam. Date of birth 7/13/2005, OLN 080-819-4026. It'll be a female.
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2: Charles 150, UNR does not have a drone right now.
3: Yeah, they're doing statements right now.
1: Awesome, thank you.
3: Yeah, and they said basically he stopped. They have a video of them passing him, stopped, and then they turned around and the car was gone in the ditch.
1: Okay.
4: Lincoln Fires responding for an extrication accident with the vehicle flipped over to white Jeep. 4,000 meter.
1: They just fired them out. It'll be a vehicle with keys in a ditch. Just a sedan.
5: Copy.
1: Or half in the house.
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6: Engine 2, red frequency assignment, outside fire. Respond 2150 Sutro Street, District 2. Engine 2, respond 2150 Sutro Street.
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6: One local warrant, and then just warrant hold on top of that one.
1: Affirm. That's all that was in there, right? I didn't run him, but that's all I see.
7: As of right now, physically nobody in the vehicle. Engine, this will be ground command. Captain Harvey command will be investigating and we'll give you an update here shortly.
8: Matthias, you copy. This is Firebox. Single vehicle 2.5 investigating command establishment.

0: Affirm. That's all that was in there, right? I didn't run him, but that's all I see.
1: As of right now, appears to be nobody in the vehicle. Engine, this will be ground command. Captain Harvey, command will be investigating, and we'll give you an update here shortly.
2: Matthias, your copy. This is Firebox King, single vehicle, Jeep on sign, investigating command establishment.
0: 1095.

0: say about the RP and witness and everything?
1: So they were following him. They watched him turn onto Calle de la Plata, and they actually have video footage of them pulling up Calle de la Plata. He comes to a complete stop, like right about where the car is at now, and then they go past him, and they believe that he was like trying to make a U-turn, and that's how the car ended up in the ditch. Didn't actually like crash at any speed into the ditch.
0: Alright, copy, thank you. And then I'm assuming they called 911 like right as that happened?
1: They were already on the phone with him, it sounds like, reporting him as a reckless driver.
0: I got it, thank you.
2: Pizza friend is holding the vehicle. We're just trying to search the area to make sure there's nobody around the vehicle area.
1: Sparks, 171-23 bar.
3: 171.

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2: Please go ahead and attend this to Hickman 5 and Phoenix Martinelli, arrival right now.
3: The time, 2 copies. Confirm nobody's in the vehicle. Go ahead and downgrade the incident. Leave engine 5 on scene to handle all other units current return available. We'll get gold back and I'll take care of the downgrade on that.
0: The Reno Battalion 2, the incident at Mayberry has been downgraded into 5 to remain on scene. We can have gold back and all of the units should be available returning.
4: Battalion 2.
1: Sparks 111.
5: 111.
1: 63 on 2.
5: Okay.
1: It's going to be last of Robert Edward Edward. Sam Edward, first of Sam Edward Adam Zora, DOV 112072, SOS 530194878, break for second. Last of Victor Adam Nora, Union Sam, first of Henry Edward Adam, Tom Henry Edward Robert, DOV 0620 1980, SOS 559 65 5586.

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0: We got 1-23 on yellow route, 2-7.
1: No, 1-23.

0: 1035. They're both clear. He's expired, positive for again 1016. She's clear suspended, the valid ID card. She's registered in Tiburon for Berg and a Robert Ocean Paul target.
1: Confirming the female half of the Robert Ocean Paul target.
0: Affirm.
1: Traffic, is it?

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1: 121-601. Last medically, Charles Ocean Mary, Ida Edward Robert. First medically, Sam Ocean, Nora Nora Yellow. Date of birth 7-16-2004. OLN 080-730-3054. And it's a map.
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0: 131-6201. We have Ohio DL, Lassen Wilson, William Ida, Lincoln Sam, Oceanora, Mr. Michael, common spelling, date of birth 2/22/89. DL number is going to be Tom Frank 1-626-10.
1: Nevada DL, two last names with a space. First last name is Gutierrez with a Z zebra. Second last name is Martinez with a Z zebra. First medically, Tom Edward Robert, Edward Sam Adam, date of birth 10/3/2004, female. OLN is 080-725-7445.
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1: Affirm, that's my last mail spot.
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2: 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Nevada personalized plate, Union over Sam, 9 Adam 68.
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4: At a Walker River FTA on a traffic charge 1670. That one is extraditable. He also has a F Frank out of Virginia that's no X for kidnapping.

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0: Lassa Christensen, Charles Henry Robert Ida Sam, Tom Edward Nora, Sam Edward Nora, Joseph David Common, DOB 1026, 2004, going to be on a Utah DL 243-331-790.
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0: Yellow Adam, first of Boy, Robert Edward Adam Nora Nora. DOB December 1st, 88. Nevada ID card 080-233-6713, break for second. New Alaska, Frank Robert Adam, Frank Adam Robert, Mary Edward Robert, first of David Adam Nora Ida Edward Lincoln, DOB 080-368, Nevada DL 320-060-0994.
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2: 1235.
1: 0133, I'll be around.
2: 0133.
1: SM-181.
2: SM-181.
1: I was going to be civil with comments, and I'll be heading.
2: SM-181.

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1: Complete 10-8 advice complete. And a warning.
0: 10-4.
2: Then find that the suspect ran into is going to be city property. We notify streets to come out in the morning. There's no need to right this moment.
0: Copy the fence that the vehicle ran into belongs to the city, is that correct?
2: Yeah, the whole fence line down is down. It's like an iron rod block fence, and it allegedly belongs to the city. We're confirming that now.
1: We're going to have everybody check our cable cams tonight.
3: Thank you.
4: Reno, I can call them to see if they'll come pick up. She's got a revoked DL, valid ID, and registered for robbery and DUI. And Daniel is clear that camp is Class A and surrendered in Class C.
5: 10-4, she'll give Reno a call. What's the PC for, you know?
4: I do not. I'll have to have a sergeant go to the office and pick it up.
5: 10-4, if you could call them, please.

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1: Yeah, Nevada, classic vehicle plate, 14 Nora 7, Nevada.
2: Hey, copy the plate. And did you want me to put a note in it? Is that what you're saying after logging another plate?
1: Yeah, that's going to be the one associated to the additional address that we're at.
2: No, I wasn't at 10-4.

0: Nissan sedan, California plate.
1: I don't know that I have a way of knowing that with what Topo does now, unless somebody had put in the type of vehicle. I don't have a way of knowing.
0: Check and see if somebody called for one.
1: Different. It looks like the last tow for that location was 20.09 hours. Or Carson City tow, if you've already seen them come and leave, then no.
2: Court at the dead end there, and we heard sound like one gunshot to the east of our location. Don't know if it's related to your calls.
3: Counselor.
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1: 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Do you need me over there?
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0: Both units, 1100 Solitude Trail, apartment below number 3023. For a trouble unknown, RP can hear a female screaming. This RP has no further right now. 1100 Solitude, number 3023, below that apartment.
1: Both in our

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2: Could be Nevada DO, last of Mary, Ocean, Yellow, Edward, Robert, first of Jason, common spelling, date of birth 6/16/74, deal number 320-071-7256, break for Vince.
1: Good.
2: We had a Nevada, it's going to be 1, George Charles, Edward King 1, 4, William 4, 1, Zebra 2, 52240.
3: Spark 111.
1: 111.
3: Just confirming Brand's a convicted felon.
1: I affirm she's registered in Brand for a robbery and DUI.
3: 10-4, she's off of me 95 for ES in possession of a firearm. You can't trip by her for that, please.
1: 10-4.

0: 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Respond South McCarran Boulevard and Cashel Boulevard. 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Respond South McCarran Boulevard and Cashel Boulevard.
1: 781, 783, you're now 1062.
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1: We're in McCarran and Cashel for a possible 1050 and injuries. RP heard a large crashing sound. As it could have been coming from McCarran. Also, possibly could have been a gunshot. Say that she wasn't sure. South McCarran, Cashel. On McCarran.
2: Both units in route.

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Charles 155.

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0: They just hit the emergency button on TAC 1. They did advise code 4 with one detained.
1: I copy. Copy as well. Sparks, 171, 10 RTO.
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0: I'll send it on to the PSC to pick up a PC for subject last of Saleya for Cyprian listed in the Sparks call I'm going to attach you to, and then I'll show you around to their location on G Street per Charles 360.
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1: 7-5.
0: 7-5. Tower is available since Taylor's line in the Rivet Apartments at 2015 Market Street. Reference to 1037, subject possibly made entry of RP, did not see that. Believes the subject was under the club or a stick. RP also possibly 1096, 2015 Market Street.
1: 7-5.
0: NAR 130, Reno.
1: 130.
0: 1428 to 1037 subject, possibly a witness in a prior code 50. Does look like they're requesting contact with her. It's pending over. So the Grand Sierra.
1: Yeah, I copy first available, and then I'll call back on that from
0: 10-4. Looks like that subject said Mary also.
1: Yeah, I copy. And then for that, on the street, are there any priors to that? To that sort of
0: back to 2025, just one medical.
2: Oh, I'm on time, Tony.
0: Oh, my God. Sam 183, NOR 123, Arena 1063.
2: Hey, sir.
0: She lost a burning for Tabitha, white female, 5'6", heavy build, blue and purple hair. She has a black shirt and a gold fanny pack. Per the report, they are requesting an interview with the subject. Be 2500 East 2nd Street, Crystal Lounge. Charles 153, complete static.
3: That vehicle through the VIN only and see if we have any involvement with this last 6 months. Seeing if have a case that I have.
0: Sorry. NAR 123, I'll show you to me.
1: Thanks,
0: Philip. 173, Reno radio check.
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0: 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And there are 149 copy tonight.
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0: Oh, 1-4-4. Damn, 8-3 to me. 8-3
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2: Set up. Reno Nora, 147 SAS, comments logged. And am I needed anywhere?
1: I can change any.
0: Thank you.
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0: Only one caller.
1: Zero.
0: No more. We're not 133. He's just having a water fight and he checked, okay. Both units today.
1: 10-4.
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2: Sparks 131, out of 1.
1: 31.
2: That line on the sidewalk in front of the motel 6.
1: Careful.
2: In the area of Howard Drive and Fargo Way. Code 4.
1: Never.
2: We're not traffic.
5: North Sullivan.
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1: Sparks
2: 131. 31. Paramedics are location heavily intoxicated.
1: 10-4.
0: Seven.
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0: 47, put it.
1: 5. And line with front set. Nora 123, Nora 145, RP reconstituted as a subject on the north or east side of the building.
2: Form. I see him now. Copy, I'm gonna look around. We'll be out with that mouth intersection, rocking Glendale.
1: It's 75.

0: North, Union, Nora, David, Edward, Robert, William, Ocean, David, first of Eric, Edward, Robert, Ida, Charles, date of birth 1/10/62. Should be out of Nevada.
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2: Radar NOR 149 coming into the area, and do we have a description of subjects? 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
3: 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Also possibly had a club or a stick with him.
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4: Copy.
0: Step 4.
6: Nero 130, jump 10.
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1: Nero 1.3.

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2: Is the Tabitha subject in my call, like, flagged for needing an interview or anything?
3: I read the report, and at the end it does say that if she's located to be interviewed at a later date and that a supplement needed to be completed, and it didn't look like there was one done already. But you can double-check. The case number is in the logged call.
4: Yeah, he's heavily intoxicated. Probably more than what the jail is going to take him for.
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0: I'm off the UTL. Carrying all the way down to Plum. And showing out the follow up on South Meadows.
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0: Medic 45 and quarters.
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2: Just put 21 for them, please.
1: Stand by just one. NAR 125 right now.
2: Good.
1: That's their phone number, 328-6600, 328-6600.
2: 6600.
1: April, that's their dispatch.
2: Thank you.
3: No, I got it. Three, RJ3 is actually going to go to Renown first to get a medical clearance.
1: 10-4.
4: Four seven copies today.
3: Wash 1-0-22. 1-0-22. Vehicle release to tow, roadway's back open, and I'll be en route to A-Red 1.
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0: The 10-8 Air Command Transporter.
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2: Right now, 1-3.
1: Neuron 30.
2: When those units are done, I'm GFR looking for the detail on that. So email me from whether they're in custody, and then we'll have to send somebody a 345 for Sierra in custody, or a repeat customer.
1: Neuron 30.

0: for a degree 4, sorry. 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Code 23, and they got the vehicle, and then I'll be 42 for the night. Thanks.
1: All right, 10-4.

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0: At 4:04.
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1: Check 157.
3: 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House 8, two in the shower.
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1: 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I'll be on I-80 eastbound before the McCarran off ramp.
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0: wasn't able to get the gate code to work. 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
3: 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Both calls have 16 and 18 loop.
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2: Sparks 171, I'm trying to get him to get off on the Sparks Boulevard exit.
1: I think he's failing, or he's just trying to find somewhere to pull over.
2: I just initiated my lights. He's not feeling the yield.
1: Never.

0: turn southbound on Sparks, I think he's still looking for a spot because there's not much room on the right shoulder.
1: Southbound Sparks, not a lot of room on the right shoulder.
2: Rio 73 in the area.

0: up westbound, Greg from Sparks. Fire Cat, parking lot.
1: I'm 123, complex strikes negative.
2: You're on 23.
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1: Go ahead.
2: First lap of Cobb, Charles Ocean, Boyd Boyd. First of Leon, Lincoln, Edward, Ocean, Nora. Data verse 62968. 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
1: And go ahead.
2: Last of the medically, Lincoln, Adam, Sam, Henry, Lincoln, Edward, Yellow. First of medically, Sam, Henry, Edward, Robert, Robert, Yellow, Charles, Edward. Date of birth 9474, Nevada OLAN 080-184-3335.
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31-6. Leon's clear, valid age registered as a 2005 to an address in Reno for Bieber. He's also positive for Bieber, Nora, Tom, DOP. And Therese is clear, valid, clear to positive, Tom.

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3: 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Human 8, one, copy.
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0: example. For the disturbance with the RPV as well, she says stop for now. We'll call back when it continues. Okay, cancel. Sergeant.
1: You're on, buddy.

0: 405, can you get 2729 on one?
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0: It's going to be Lasso Gomez, George Ocean Mary, Edward Zebra, first of Derek, David Edward, Robert Edward King, DOB 1030-80, SOSH 564-81-6720.

0: Venus Family Flat.
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0: Okay, so we are the missing person call from 90 earlier. Show me that to, I'll do your location when I get there, but just going back on my call.
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0: 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According to his driver's license, it's 1030 of 80.
1: Copy.
2: LA 110, it's going to be related to the suicidal call earlier.
1: 1380.
0: Denver.
3: 150, I'll be in office.
0: Denver.
2: Yeah, 1081, I'll be in office.
0: 1081.

0: Cabin Future Sam, I'll call.
1: Cabin.
0: For 27, it looks like it's Nevada ID card only.
1: I copy that. Ring of Charles, 155, 1090, cross it.
2: Charles, 155.
3: Reno Sam, 185. According to the location, the map that I'm looking at, looks like the code 50 is going to be somewhere off a road, off of Fire Poppy and Spring Flower. Is that registered?

0: you know, sort of coming to Circle Oaks in Gerald Sloan City for information. It looks like Officer Jaeger had called stating he located the subject at 10600 Green Pasture Drive near the trail.
1: Okay, I got it.
2: Hey, one.
3: Yeah.

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0: do you have a third identifier on the subject?
1: Hey, firm. When you're ready, I got a social.
0: Go ahead.
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2: Audible, had to give you a case number and install on the call.
3: Copy all. Can I draw one more case number for trespass, please?
2: Oh, the case number was 13094. I'm not sure if that's the one you want to use, since that was the one that she had given the security.
3: Oh, that's perfect. Yeah, I'll use that one. Thank you.
2: Number. Again, it's 13094.
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0: Meredith, Mary Edward Robba, Ida David Edward Tom Henry, Ursa Brienne, Boy Robert Yellow, Edward Nora Nora Edwards, COB 97-1988. It's going to be on the California DL Yellow 94-95-576. 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
0: McDonald, Mary Adam Charles, David Ocean Nora, Adam Ocean David, First of James, DOB 37-1976, California DL, Boy 92-12-215, break for Vince.

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2: 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It is extraditable. It's for taking possession of a vehicle without owner's consent and contempt of court. Bail $3,000, and she has a history of false statements and obstruction.

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0: Not that I'm aware of, it should be just the one that you guys are currently working on. 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
5: Go ahead. I'm with Carson City. Brianna has surrendered valid ID card in Nevada. She's valid out of California. And James is clear, valid, clear to positive Lincoln and Union. And your VIN is clear, negative match, all 50, but it does decode out of Maryland on a Dodge Durango.
6: Copy. It is on a Dodge Durango.
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7: 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We are closer to it.
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6: 500 block of Coney Island. A white male. White over black. Sparks, they're on both 10-8 morning.
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0: Somebody, driver's license out of Arizona, last of dial-in, Sam Tom, Ida Lincoln Edward Nora, first of Lonnie, Lincoln Ocean Nora Nora, Ida Edward, date of birth of 12-17 of

0: Engine off.
1: Yeah, RPD cars are on scene. Is RPD with the subject, do you know?
0: This is related to a suicidal subject. They said it's going to be using the dirt trail, the entrance by the residence. Somebody was going to be waiting in a silver minivan for you guys, but they possibly walked to the trail.
1: There's a concrete trail next to the house, and there's no dirt, and there's no minivan, and there's no cops.
0: I'll ask. I believe they're on the trail to the rear of the home.
1: Copy that. Can you have PD have them shine the flashlights at us or something if that's them out there?
0: Hey, Phil.
2: Great, Charles and Pepe.
3: Charles 150.
2: Who else is responding to us? Is Fire or RIMSA?
3: Affirm, it looks like Fire is marking on scene as we speak for the Big Trail Circle address.
2: Copy, I'm trying to find a closer access for him. Yeah, I'm on their end.
0: 10-4.
4: We're on recap.
2: The wrong direction. I can see them from here. They're on the path. It's going the wrong way.

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1: 12.
0: Not sure which direction you guys are walking, but PD is saying that if you guys could turn around and go the opposite direction of where you're walking, you're going the wrong way.
1: Copy that. Thank you for the information. We have eyeballs on them now. Thank you.
0: No problem.

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0: 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Thank you for the gate.
1: 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Golden Gate. 10-4.

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1: Charles 150.
0: Yeah, I'm at 10647 Fire Poppy Circle. That seems to be a vehicle access to where we need to go. Can you contact Fire and see if they have a key to remove the bollard from the vehicle path?
1: I copy.
2: Anyone traffic?
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4: Maverick Condo.
3: Silver. Poppy Circle, but they're asking if you guys have a key to remove the bollard from the vehicle path.
4: Now, with the patient, I will be talking with him. 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
2: Engine 1, red frequency assignment, outside fire. Respond North Wells Avenue and eastbound Interstate 80. District 1, Engine 1, respond North Wells Avenue and eastbound Interstate 80.

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2: Kimberly's clear ballot of the 2020. She's registered to 2150 Victorian for Nora. She's positive trespass zebra Nora and Lincoln. Your VIN is clear surrendered on a 1996 Mercury.
1: Have a good four.
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4: 4-8 or 4-0?
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4: I copy the animal on route.
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0: Copy. 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
4: TAC-1. 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
2: How's okay.

0: 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A fire is leaving now on their way out. They're going to see if they have a key for it, but it's doubtful. Unless it has like a Knox box key.
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1: 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And Family 1 or any other unit, Reno confirming you guys are good for?
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1: Cover. Sparks 141, he just took off. Failure to yield. Stay on around.
0: Staffer, what's your DOT?
1: We're going to go westbound on Glendale. He's going into Reno. Speed to 60. Only got traffic. I'm terminating.
0: Staffer, speed 60. Into Reno. We'll give them a call. Terminated.
1: 10-4. Still going eastbound towards Mill.
0: Bye,
1: 131, last direction of travel was, looks like northbound on Kitsky.
0: Northbound Kitsky.

0: go ahead.
1: He might be turning up towards Battleborn, but coming back into the city of Sparks.
0: I got him northbound, Galetti.
2: Sparks, copy.
0: Sparks, 171, going northbound, Galetti approaching 4th.
2: Northbound, Galetti approaching 4th.
0: Terminate.
3: Terminating.
1: He's going back to Sparks. He's eastbound, Peter. 1250.
2: 31, what does that registration come back to? Came back to 5105 Summit Ridge Court in Reno.
0: Policy change we can follow from a distance. Can we do that today or no?
1: Negative.
0: Denver, Sparks, 131 tonight.
2: Denver.
0: Last, DOT is northbound on Roger from G Street.
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0: So it was a dark colored Toyota. Hard to get the model. Possibly a later model Altima.
1: I can check the model.
2: Green on R 147, HOJ represents it. 147.
1: 142
0: air check, Spanish Orange Airport.

0: that one already?
1: Negative, I can, though. I was trying to get a picture of it through my camera.
0: 10.
1: 3160, I just did. The only pictures are what the plate actually belongs to.
2: Really, it's a potential Akita vehicle that was a failure to yield first sparks. Last seen possibly northbound El Rancho from G Street, but originally started at Kitski and in the Mill area. It's going to be for a dark-colored Toyota, plate of 5604 Edward 8. Reference is stock 51 Reno, clear.
3: 04 Edward 8, which belongs on a Toyota Corolla, and we're running the RO.
1: Sparks 122, 23, break for miles.
3: Go ahead.
1: 25996.
3: 25996, 131.
1: Was he coming from the area of Baldini? Negative, he was coming from the park right there off of Coletti between Battleborn and Glendale from the riverside. 10-4.

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0: Travel of Ethereum.
1: Already.
0: I was advising that they found an access point that might work. They said if PD can meet them by 2203 Big Trail Circle on the south side, it's adjacent to the location of Rio Wrangler, which is around the corner of the house.
1: Copy, let's send somebody over there.
0: You want them for me to write a check?
1: Probably.
0: You want them for me?
1: I'm going to go ahead and switch it off.
2: Yeah, with an HQ on traffic stop. Eastbound, McCarran from Primit.
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2: Sorry to bother you. Two RPD units just drove around the corner and literally drove past us and kept going down Rio Wrangler. I think they saw us, our lights are on. Can you check to see if a third one's heading our direction or one of those are supposed to be looking for us?

0: Honda Accord, northbound McCarran. We're trying to find out if she actually took anything today.
1: I'll be en route from Pyramid.
2: Closer.
3: Southbound McCarran. Going southbound now. I'm trying to catch up to him.
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5: East 4th Street in Reno, and 101's been advised to ATL for the vehicle.
3: Spark 16, a lot of traffic on southbound McCarran and Nugget Avenue, Texas plate, call Mary Paul 51576.
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0: Tampa.
5: Take the case number, please. Thank you.
0: Case number 48, 69, 48, 69.

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0: morning. David 3, Ringer Radio Chat.
1: Problem clear.
0: David 3.
1: Please, thank you.
2: Copy, thank you. Switching back to green.
3: Well, the sergeant found us, and they found a way in. I appreciate your help, and in the 12s, you turn it.

0: Can I get that case number that's attached to this call from the previous call that one of our freight units took?
1: Is there a way you could place a note in the CAD system that the address that Fire gave of the big river address is a good access to this whole Damani Ranch trail system for vehicle usage?
2: Deferral. See what I can write or can do.
1: Thank you.
2: In trail 155, Reno.
0: Bye-bye.
2: Case number 13087, repeating 13087.
0: Copy, thanks.

0: persisted, but they're not answering. Is there another phone number we have for them?
1: I'll get it. And just for 43, Diane comes back eligible out of Texas. I found a possible match under an AKA Tracy McDaniel. She's a Frank out of Texas, full extradition. I'm going to run her 1035 and make sure it matches.
2: Washington 11 area check, Stead Airport.
3: Stead Airport.
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1: 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Does she have a tattoo on her right hand, a tattoo on her right leg, or a tattoo on her back?
0: Stand by.

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0: Lima Charles 154, what's that for?
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0: 3305 Pyramid Way. And I believe 3305 Pyramid is the RP's house. A female said that she got hit and that she ran to his residence. So she's standing by with him. Looks like the male suspect who hit the female is outside of the RP's residence of 3305 in a silver Honda.
1: 31.
2: 31.
3: It's 152, I'll be in that tow code for.
4: 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Respond 11967 Kerr Knight Street.

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0: 144, and we're going to be on gold.
1: Yeah, they've been trying to get a tech out there for a while. Thank you.

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1: Sorry, can someone start us a PBT?
2: Washington or 11, I can head there from the Stead Airport.
0: Copy.
2: Check, okay.
3: Story home, composition roof. 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Captain Cage's command, all the NFS gauge code. 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
4: 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Nothing showing you're being met by the RPs in investigation mode.

0: 1060.
1: Male still on scene is a 17-year-old Isaiah Diaz, Hispanic male. He's still sitting inside of the silver Honda. Should have a flat tire from a 1050 that occurred over at Circus Circus. Not sure if it occurred there. He is clear, currently on probation with Jen Evans.
2: May I have 44, we'll give

0: 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What's his description again?
1: 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He should still be in the silver Honda, and female did walk back to the car.

0: 在往上来跟他们。
1: Good.
2: 5 o'clock in the East Door Shed, we do have smoke on 2nd story. My dad's currently stationed for 3rd source. Let's continue the wind. Break, engine 44, why don't you guys go ahead and tour up and stay for engine 9.
1: I have a time with copies. Do you have smoke on the 2nd story and you're still trying to locate the source?
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1: Sorry, engine dying. Engine change, please.
2: Just for 43, that address matches my partner ran Isaiah. He's cleared and I valid ID card. He is on probation. So it sounds like that's his mom.
3: Okay, boy, thank you.
1: Demand into the stage. What is the 7?
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1: copy. 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
1: Yeah, we checked the area above the deep shore, so the second story. There's no extension. I recommend the downgrade, and we'll hold on to 44.
0: Copy, downgrading to instrument 44. 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
1: 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What color shirt is he supposed to be wearing and pants?
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0: 252-51.
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0: If you can head towards McCarran and Log, I think I've got him walking westbound. I just got to loop around on McCarran.
1: Copy. I was checking the church up here.
2: All right.

0: 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I'll be out with them on McCarran just west of Rock.
1: On McCarran just west of Rock, out with them.
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0: number 1252
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0: Go ahead.
2: 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Mom's or juvenile's parents in order to make sure that there is no temptation.
0: Yeah, he was not being very cooperative with us.
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0: 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That's going to be 775-475-1517 and 6302.
1: Go ahead.
0: First one's going to be Nevada driver authorization card, last of Aguino Hernandez, two names separated by a hyphen, Adam Queen Union, Ida Nora Ocean, hyphen Hernandez with a Z zebra. First of Fred, common spelling, date of birth 03-14 of 1985, OLN 020. 347-2681. Break for a second.
1: Ran your RP, Fred. He's clear, valid, negative tip. Go ahead.
0: Nevada driver authorization card, last of Estrada Castanon. Two last names separated by a hyphen. Edward Sam Tom, Robert Ida David Adam, hyphen Charles Adam Sam, Tom Adam Nora Ocean Nora. First of Yasmin, Yellow Adam Sam, Mary Ida Nora. Date of birth 08-25-1990, OLN 080-491-0697. And they are both witnesses.

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1: Norwood 45.
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1: Norwood 45.
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0: Still restricted form. 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
1: No,
0: 123, number 125, I'll show you both and run to the 1037 subject at Copper Mesa Apartments 205 Silver Lake Road. Looks like it's going to be near the coolest. Charles 153, Charles 151, Reno
1: 1063.
0: Charles 153, Charles 151, I'll show you both in route to 500 North Sierra, Circus. Security holding room, they have an adult male in custody for trespassing. He's refusing to give any of his personal information. He's being uncooperative, causing a disturbance. 500 North Sierra Street, Circus, security holding room.
1: Charles 158,
0: Charles 158,

0: 51.
1: He's saying that he has his phone, if he is able to locate that.
0: Yeah, he's got a couple on him. Which one's hers? Or, I guess, yeah, he got there.
1: 10-4.
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0: to, I put a bunch of numbers from for Sandra from Clear in there for you.
1: Okay, thank you.
0: And just

0: Johnny, Sergeant Harvey. Good. Do you, get pictures of this kid?
1: Hey, if I'm not very cooperative, he only let me take pictures of the right side. I got of his left face as much as I could.
0: Copy.
2: T5, the time of alarm is 0208 hours, and the case number is 28032. 28032.
3: Charles 157, Charles 154, it's going to be in front of CARES Campus, 100 CARES Drive, outside for a battery that had just occurred there at 244 hours. The victim is bleeding from the face, advising that three subjects were seen going possibly westbound on 4th. We're still trying to get further. It's going to be in front of CARES Campus at 100 CARES Drive.
0: Doesn't know that either. She just moved 4 days ago. It's going to be over in the area of Park Boulevard, though.

Hey, running server. I'm

0: Reno Stack 088. Is that going to be theirs or ours?
1: On Sutro and 4th, and then he walked to CARES campus and called us from CARES campus. But it did occur in Sutro and 4th. It's Reno's call.
0: I copy. Thank you. If they knew this, just let us know.
2: 5-4-12-1-5-7, the only photo that we got is he's going to be waiting at the Welcome Center, advising that this occurred at Sutro and 4th. The victim is last of Underwood First of Eric, advising 3 to 5 males had attacked him with no further. I'm from there, Sutro.
0: Said 95 times.

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0: 10 Sparks 171.
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0: I apologize. I didn't realize there was a West parking lot. I'll be out with it.
1: 10 Sparks.

0: 1-7-1.
1: That's a Bradley Robert Ocean Boy Yellow for 6 Gregory, common spelling, date of birth 10-5-65, should be in Marietta of RMC.
0: 10-4.

0: 151 at Charles 153 Arena, checking units before.
1: Charles 151 at Charles 153 Arena.
0: Just confirming, are you guys good for service?
2: Yeah, perfect.
0: I copy.

0: Lake Side.
1: The FT, it's the, sorry, read a record that's an FTA for traffic charges, bails of 1460 bondable, no OR. He's also surrendered valid ID card. He's registered as of 2016 to an address in Reno for B. Berg. He's also positive for Norton.
2: Copy, do not confirm.

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0: Watch 1-10-6, one more code 4.
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0: Watch for that was 007M.
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0: 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Can I get a 2729? 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
0: Nora, DOB 621-2008, ON 00721, Washington 4080.
1: What was your last digit?
0: 2.
1: Copy, and what was the year of birth?
0: It was 621-2008.
1: Copy, thank you.
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1: Okay. 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
1: Chief 5.
2: Yeah, you showed me on scene. It's a car night incident. Thank you.
1: Chief 5.
3: Yeah. R 147, you can cancel 33. I'm pretty close to that.
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1: 23 ending 287.
0: And 314.
2: On tag.
3: Hey, sorry. I'm in the report room. My service is terrible. His best friend Sean is awake, and he's going to come get it right now. He lives close by as well. It sounds like the girlfriend might be standing him up. So Sean Ashlock will be en route to grab it, and he's going to take it.
2: I copy, and you guys confirm North Virginia near Panther.
3: Affirm. He has instructions north of the Bonanza, south of the Maverick.
2: You rock. Did he give an ETA?
3: He was putting his shoes on as we were talking to him.
2: Perfect, thank you.
3: He is 10:15.
2: Or longer. No worries, thank you.

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1: I just got a call in regards to a male who's detoxing and requesting an ambulance. If I give you an address, can we send Remzo that way?
0: Affirm, go ahead.
1: It's going to be 1260-1260 East 10th Street. The male's name is Brandon. Again, detoxing, conscious breathing alert. Just needs an ambulance.
0: And then do you have his phone number in case Remzo wants to call himself?
1: Affirm, it's going to be 775-232-4315.
0: And final question, do you have his approximate age?
1: 30s to 40s, I believe.

10-6-1, can I get another 29, please? Last of Adam, Robert, Tom, Edward, Mary, Yellow, Edward, Victor, first of Yellow, Union, Robert, Yellow, DOB 0316 of 1990, Arizona, limited term driver's license, X-ray 18563979. 10-4.

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1: 257.
0: Can I get a 29 on WMA when you're ready? Do we last phonetically? Union Nora, David, Edward, Robert, William, Ocean, Ocean, David. First of Eric, Edward, Robert, Ida, Charles. 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

0: my tranny's having radio issues. Can I get another 29?
1: Absolutely. Go ahead.
0: Bravo, Ocean Mary, Adam, Nora, Ocean, Victor, Sam, King, Ida, first of Sam, Edward, Robert, George, Edward, Ida, DOB 0517 of 1993, social 779-509383.
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0: My apologies, just to confirm, am I looking for Isaiah's mother? 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
1: Affirm. Isaiah is the one who's 95 with Sparks, so just checking for his mother so she could be advised.
0: I'm flipping to the apartment right now.
1: And then looking through the call, they did log as Sandra Edmonds. I'm wondering if that's maybe the mother's name.
0: Confirm that right now.
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0: Tempo. I'm out with Mr. Adam Siegler. He's unmarried, but we're not going to do anything about it. I'm code 4.
1: Sorry, you were cut off. Go ahead.
0: I'm out with Adam Kingley. He's in Marietta, Reno, but we're not going to do anything about it. I'm going to release him.
1: Temp.
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4: Yes,
2: both the answer is 500 seconds, Grand Sierra for underage 1056 subjects. 2500 seconds, Grand Sierra. Small level 3, door number 8. Meeting with.
5: She has a sign up on the door that says she cannot answer the door because she is disabled.
1: Affirm, I have 3 numbers listed from December for the mother, for if it's Sandra Edmonds.
5: Can we just start with the first name?
1: Sure. It's area code 831-776-5883. Again, 831-776-5883.
5: That's right.

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I've 73.

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2: Yeah, you can show me complete assignment and available on call. Thank you.
1: G5.
3: The first number didn't work, but I'm back in my vehicle and I'll try the other ones on my MBT and I'll be code 4.
4: Copy code 4, Sky Mountain, and then obviously she didn't answer Sparks, which is why they wanted you to go in person, so I guess TBD.

0: can hear Carrie only on that one.
1: I'll try the numbers one last time, and if not, I'll give the door. It's one last try as well.
0: Tipper.
2: Seven, three, eight, Frank, nine, Nevada.
3: Major Miller, 149 stage, over on an Audi.
4: Yeah, okay.
5: Robert Adams, Thomas, Charles, Vincent, Ida, Frank, Edward, Emperor, Justin, John Union, Samsung, Ida, Nora, EOP 0411 of 2003, Nevada GO, 040-727-2012.
0: 201, what was the last digit?
5: Last portion is 2012.
0: Copy, and I'm sorry, there's so much static, I can barely hear you. I think I got it all, except you just 10-9 the last name.
5: Last is Ratcliffe, it's Robert, Adam, Tom, Charles, Lincoln, Ida, Frank, Edward.
0: Copy that, thank you.
5: Copy.
6: How's 155 confirming the grants here?
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6: 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How's 151 exchanging?
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0: 171 traffic. Southbound Rock, approaching Susan Charles, unlicensed, gray Ford Expedition. Now approaching Victorian, southbound.
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1: Sam 185.
2: Reno, Sam 195, RTS, and route me in the book of this.
1: Sam 195.
3: 171-63-1
2: in the vent. Reno, Sam 193, and please show me a route to the main to help Sam 195 book of this.
1: Sam 195.
3: Date of birth will be 12/20/82. SOSH provided 558-792022. Should be out of California. Thank you for the VIN.
2: Reno, Sam 181 assist tonight.
1: Sam 181.
3: 1, 6 Lincoln 4, yellow Lincoln Adam, 85-876.
0: 10-4.
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0: 293, I think. 293.
1: 293 at 330.
2: I was able to make contact with Sandra at the home in Reno.
0: Copy, and they told her that he's been arrested.
2: Yeah.
0: Copy, thank you.

0: Understood.
1: He's revoked with an expired ID card out in Nevada. He's suspended or revoked out of California. He's a detention suicide risk. He's registered as of 2020 to an address in Reno for disobeying a peace officer. He's positive Lincoln, Zebra, and Tom. Your VIN is clear current permit on a 2000 Ford.
0: Can we reach a fire Exxon there to update address, please?
1: 10-4.
2: Again, 775-353-2406.
3: No, I'll first.
0: Adam Robert, Nora Edward Sam, First of Delilah, David Edward Lincoln, Ida Lincoln, Adam Henry. DOB is 11, excuse me, sorry, DOB is 01-11-2008. Driver's license number is William 923-1704, California.

0: 32. I'll be clear. One bush report. 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

0: more of an area of Pyramid and Highland Ranch where my phase two is pinging. It's an open line. It sounds like a 1010 or maybe a 1016, but it definitely sounds physical.
1: 22.
2: As far as 171, both 10-8, warning, he's leaving a park.
0: Tampa.
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0: And now at this point, just an open line and it's silent.
3: Freedom Air 149.
4: Freedom Air 149.
3: Move only. 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
4: Freedom Air 149.
0: One, 61.
3: Where's that call at? That they're going to?
0: Pyramid and Highland Ranch.
3: Copy, I'm looking at two systems right now. There's a white van stopped in South on Main for the test of the hazard zone.
0: And units en route per 61 and Tech 1, he was advising it looked like there's a white van that stopped in the southbound lanes over there.
3: 20. 22.

0: Go ahead.
1: Real pity.
0: Stand by. Diamond, we're now landline with a female half who's advising she did get an altercation with her brother. He ended up fleeing on foot southbound on Pyramid.
2: 21. 22.
0: And he's going to be a black male, 36 years of age, named Devontae Johnson.
2: 121.

0: Charles 153, are you now checking so far?
1: Go for
0: it. Charles 158 or Charles 155, right now?
2: We're at Grand Sierra.
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0: Sam 183.
1: Charles 151.
2: 5 8 and 5 5
1: are good for.

0: 31.
1: I forgot to advise, we're 23. Jen Evans, I'll get you mileage when I get back to my car.
2: Units out to the Pyramid and Highland Ranch. Female will be standing by for us at that intersection. Male still GOA. I have an open line with the phone number, which is hers, that he stole and took off with. All I can hear is just vague cars in the background.
3: 121 and myself in 22 is 1060.

0: 41. All she had is that he was wearing all black. He's 5'7", thin build, black male, 36 years of age. Unless my wrap is not working, I still show this open line in the same area.
1: Yes, sir. Country Club on Lakeside, the Virginia Lake Park South, for subjects having intercourse in a vehicle. Country Club on Lakeside.
2: Yes, sir.
3: Yes, sir.
0: Got her in there. She's clear, Val. Clear, Ted. Positive, Tom.
4: Is it all okay?
0: One 71, sir. He does have that in Marietta. The NHP bail $600. He suspended surrendered ID card. He's clear to positive, Adam.
3: Definitely.
0: And 121, sir. I also have Delonte in there.
3: 10-4, what's his return?
0: He's clear, valid, clear, tip positive, 1016 GTA, Nora, boy, and DOP. He's got a valid ID card out of California.
3: 10-4.

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0: 1 Sam 62, 1 North 22, Washington 1063. One subject refusing to leave, screaming in the background. So white male in his 70s, 5'3", small build, wearing black jacket, blue pants. We're still getting further on that.
1: Washer 1-10-6-1, clear AC and you can stick here, 22, I'll be out with 62.
0: Copy.
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3: 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Reps is advised. 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

0: 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I'll go handle it. 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

0: Morning, it'll be 1041, P number 4877, and vehicle number 2617, I'll be around in climb.
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0: 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First Tech 125, Runza was advised they're going to be staging if you could review.
1: Yeah, I'm looking at him now. If he's by himself, we're not going to be off.
0: Nora 130 Tupper. He lives with family, but they don't know if he's alone.
1: Yeah, I'm not calling
0: him. Okay.

0: 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She was unfamiliar with the number, and she blocked it, and she said everything's okay.
1: Copy. Marshal 1-10-6-1.
0: 6-1. 10-8.
1: Marshal 1-10-6-1. RIMS is also here, and CPR is in progress.
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0: I'll be off information left of Ortler, Ocean Robert, Tom Lincoln, Edward Robert, First of Sean, Sam Henry, Adam William Nora. DOB is 1123-72. The WMA. No further.
1: 10-4. The 141 and told them that they're en route.
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2: 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Date of birth 9/14/03, Nevada ID 080-842-9078.
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0: 35 traffic. 6635. 427 Wadsworth Bypass with 082 Zebra 63 Nevada on a Dodge Dakota. Coming. Sparks 141, I'll be 10-8 UTL.
1: Yes, sir.

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0: Charles Robert Union, Tom Charles Henry Edward Robert. First name is Charles Adam Union Yellow. Date of birth is 03-29-2000. Nevada DL is 120-532-7242.
1: And I'm sorry, did you see if that was a male or female?
0: It is a male.
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3: I don't know what the pronouncing doctor's name for me. Off of Henry Ocean Robert Adam Nora. Thank you.
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0: 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Can I get a chase one, please?
1: She advised her carbon monoxide alarm has been going on for the last 20 minutes.
2: Charles 157, Reno.
3: Okay.
2: E21 to 5.

0: Okay, last of Ortler, first of Sean, Ocean Robert, Tom Lincoln, Edward Robert, and Sean is Sam Henry, Adam William, Nora, and date of birth is 11/23/72. That's what was ran.
1: I copy. Thank you very much.
0: You're welcome.

0: Grand Charles 50. I'll be out on one Ryland Wells Lane down at Nola Street.
1: Off 150, 10-4. Charles 154.
0: Yeah.
1: Charles 154. San 175, remember you, check.
2: 10-4, thank you.
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3: Further, but then he disconnected. Rapid is showing him in the area, Glendale Watson.
4: San 4, clear, any screen route. Sparks, 171.
3: Go ahead.
4: You should put in 10-8, 5's complied, he's going to take care of in the morning. He's about to get some plays.

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0: then I'll be out with Charles on 15.
1: No, I'm free, sir. Charles Wolf, how far I can shoot.
2: And that BO's from will be taking in the J3 to the fleet corridor.
3: 10-4.
1: No, 1-4-5-3-4, 1-4-9, we never did.
0: Uh-huh.
1: No, 1-4-9.

Same. Tom, Ida, Lincoln, Lincoln, Ocean, first of Raphael, Robert, Adam, Frank, Adam, Edward, Lincoln, DOB 51195. It's a HMA with an address in King's Speech. I got limited on anything else.

0: Oshawa 1061, can I get a case number? I've already got it.
1: Yeah.
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0: 76.
1: Okay, that subject is showing 1099 F Frank for duty to stop at the scene of an accident, extradition California, Nevada only, and out of Incline Village Township. And he was no match on a driver's license out of Nevada or California.
0: I copy. Thank you very much. I'll be clearing back out sub.
1: Copy that.

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2: This is a bad TO alarm. There's no problem. We're complete. And can you show us complete my NBC stuff?

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1: 6 David King 1.
0: Good morning, 1041, I'll be on assignment countywide. No checks, please.
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7783, we know 1063. What's going to see you 975 Eden Court? Triple to the statement subject who is trying to enter the rear door is now walking eastbound away from the property 975 Eden Court. Hispanic male in his 30s, 5 feet, approximately 160 pounds, wearing a white t-shirt, dark shorts.

0: Someone through family for information, the RP confronted the subject at the door, who appeared confused and was speaking Spanish. The subject then left, and RP is unarmed and is requesting to make contact with you.
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0: 7-1. Yeah,

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3: Okay.
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1: Okay, so shooting out to East Commercial Road, Sutro. To meet the end of Commercial off of Sutro along the north side of the river, check the trouble on the RP is calling from the river to Providence. Can hear more yelling for the past hour and a half to 2 hours. Maybe a description, and sounds like he hears whacking noise with a stick. East Commercial Road, Sutro.
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3: For 43, RP is declining 17. That's report 1037 circumstances. You checking the area for him?
1: 71.

0: the one.
1: Hello?
0: You see my civil problem, stack 47. Yeah, he never moved along.
1: Updated contact information for this property.
2: Just put solicit in the call for the general manager being Will and the project manager Mike with their phone numbers listed.
1: I copy, I see that. We can go ahead and strike those from the record. They are no longer the points of contact.

0: one of you to clear to help assist on a reckless driver or someone's following another? They're trying to head to the station. They're on Clefty right now.
1: We're all clearing now. Smartphone 21, you could attach me to that.
0: Silverado, that's the RP's vehicle, and then a green Subaru is the suspect. They're on Kleppe, getting ready to turn on to Vista, and the vehicle is still following them.
1: 121. Charge 131, I'll just have you assist. We'll be in route for that.
2: Family,
3: please. Please.
1: Hey, no, it's from 1016. We'll be in route to the record service.
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0: 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Have a great day.
1: Copy, you as well.
0: Parks, 131, 1023. I know, obvious problem, the alarms are sounding, but we are unable to gain access to the structure. We've alerted security outside. They're going to make contact with the building responsible when they arrive on scene approximately 0630. So the alarm will be continuing sound, and engine 9 cleared up.

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1: Venus 154.
0: 1063 in address.
1: Venus 154, go ahead.
0: 457 Stewart Street, Unit 2, and we'll be checking the welfare of juveniles there.
1: Charles 154.
0: No, 133, you 2, sir.
1: No, 133.
0: No, 149, you're going to have to be on 1 on Kirk.
1: No, 149, you're going to have to be on 2 stack 130.

0: 130.
1: Can I log a plate with you?
0: Jeffrey, go ahead.
1: City, Nevada, Coastal Miles, George Ocean, Lincoln Frank, 13 on a Tacoma.
0: Jeffrey.
1: Who does that come back to?
0: George Ocean, Lincoln Frank, 13 comes back clear active to, says Lee Brothers Leasing.
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0: Be 1080 assist.
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1: Call Care Security and let them know I'm trying to exit the gate 10 at the Welcome Center from the housing area.
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3: 1050.
4: We have a channel, please. We're going to be making entry into a home to do a welfare check on some children. Be number 2 at that same address.
3: Alright, Charles 150, unit all units, Reno Green is closed. For units, on the check 547 Stewart, and there are 2 repeating Reno Green is closed.
5: We post Charles 150, requesting the channel 457 Stewart Street, number 2, Reno Green is closed.
4: It's already picked up, please.
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1: Is there a key code for the key box?
0: No, 149, let me look. It's 1555.
1: Thank you. And Charles 158, which one are you on to green?
0: Charles 158, 10-4.

0: Charleston 15.
1: Residents of Clearing House, how that?
0: Charleston 15, I'm an anonymous junior, green is back open for units no longer needing the channel and Stuart, repeating green is back open.
2: Zoom back open, no longer needing the channel. 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
0: You get another 29, please.
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2: 10-4. 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

42, have a good day. 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

0: Okay. Thank you. Okay, this is not to West 4th and North Sierra. Please be seen eastbound on 4th from Sierra Interpreter 1055. RP is parked on a vehicle and will follow the goes mobile. It's a great mid-90s VW four-door sedan. Florida plate, David Robert, Ocean 9 Union, Ida. Driver is a white male, late 60s, early 70s, 60 medium build, and is unconscious at the wheel currently. West 4th and North Sierra.
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1: Boss of Lucas, Lincoln Union, Charles Adam Sam, first of Alicia, Adam Lincoln, Ida, Charles Ida Adam, date of birth is 08-07-91, Nevada, O-line 04-07-5956, 4, WFA.

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0: 5-5-7-1, and turn right back to high speed. 4-4. 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
1: For 43, the subject, the driver of the vehicle, exited the vehicle. A white male, 45 years old, approximately 5'6", medium build, wearing a green sweatshirt, tan shorts, possibly 1056, last seen walking eastbound around the time of the call, approximately 5:41.
0: Copy, and for 43, I'm approximately 30 minutes out.

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0: 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The subject was moving out of that location. Her name was Vera Rabus.
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0: Units will show you route to 1010 East 6th Street Diamonds inside the employee entrance. Check for a 1037 subject. If it's the suspect in an arson investigation, security is attempting to detain the subject. There is a verbal disturbance. And 1010 East 6th Street.
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2: Yeah, I'm ready to copy code 4 on 4th here.
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4: Just going to be left of Frank Ocean Robert, Edward Mary Adam Nora, 1st of King Edward Ida Tom Henry. It's on a male. Date of birth is 4/18/1959. And Mississippi driver's license number 800-591-540.
2: And 443 security, blocking the doors. The subject tried to exit out of the emergency exit. To be a black male, mid-30s, 6'2", medium to heavy, wearing a black leather jacket, red shirt.

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1: Lunar 22, good morning.
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0: cause one Taiwan.
1: Can we see if Reno 5 has their ocean atmosphere to come out to this? Apparently they came into 347, we never came for it.
0: So confirming we needed to see if there was a report taken at that location?
1: According to security here, Reno Fire did set up the arson investigator being investigated for the first one to be able to keep was burning it.
0: I copy.

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3: 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Have a good night.
1: Tap.
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1: Tap for me.
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13: A-Lock, Boy Lincoln Adam Yellow, Lincoln Ocean Charles King. 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
1: 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Female's conscious, upright, and alert. 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
4: 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Can you show me Alec 2 at Broadhead Park for camping? 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
1: Can I get a 1028 on a vehicle, please?
6: Apron, go ahead.
1: The Robert Reagan, Henry King, Frank 4, 11-0, 2 Nora, Yellow 1, 01, 022.
6: That's our Nora 144, Nora 149 just ran that. It is clear, but expired on a 2022 Honda motor scooter. And came back to Clark versus Ashley.
1: Copy that. And I need a photo for that scooter. So, let's call up.
6: All right, copy. You guys going to go for it?
1: Yeah, we are.
6: Clear, clear, clear.
2: Still on from this.
5: No, okay, I got it.
7: Last, we're going to be Clark, Charles, Lincoln, Adam, Robert King, first of Ashley, Adam, Sam, Henry, Lincoln, Edward Yellow, date of birth 6/12/1986. Social 530-55-5238.
5: 10-4.

0: Another 149 there. Your Sunset Clark's going to be clearing CICC just a little, and no match local. Does have a valid CE, expiration 2029, no restrictions.
1: Everything.
0: Sorry, she's supposed to have lenses.

4 units, stand by for an attempt to locate 1037 vehicle. Watch your continuing vehicle last seen at the Hidden Valley Park, described as a white newer Subaru Outback, unknown plates. Driver is a Hispanic or white, a male adult, 30 to 40 years of age, last seen wearing unknown clothing. Per the RP, the vehicle was driving recklessly and speeding in the residential area. Also flew through a stop sign and almost 1058 into the RP. RP is willing to cite. Reverend Stack 169, watch the clear.

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1: Charles 158.
0: Do you have any update on the fire investigator there?
1: Yeah, he's in route. 14 minutes ago.
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0: me, Charles 2-5. Charles 2-5. Good morning, 1041. Does Google get any relief?
1: Charles 2-5. I believe I can choose Penny.
0: I got you, Penny. Thank you.
2: Reno,
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2: and
1: route man, drop off 2-4.
4: 1-5. Charles 1-5-8. We'll take a day shift to relieve 1-5-1, turn in his car.
1: Charles 1-5-8, and Charles 2-1-5-10-63. Charles 2-1-5.
4: I'm in for my closet. Ocean 7-4-10-6, me.
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4: 215-158 will be in the southwest corner. What time is it?
5: Charles 2-1-6, good morning,
4: 1031,
1: 1061, waiting for
4: 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Charles 2-1-6, good morning. 1-5-8.
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2: 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I get one out in the call. 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
1: Can you log 122 out of vehicle 2505?
0: Okay. Plus C and M. Copy, thank you, Washo. Yeah. Go for it.
1: Spark, stupid one.
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0: 2092. 2992. Can I please get a VIN check? Ephraim, go ahead. Nine static. Ephraim, go ahead. One Frank, Tom Nora, X-ray 2, one Frank, 2-2, Edward Boy, 23594, should return to a 2002 Ford truck.
1: Plate on a 2002 Ford. Four-door pickup truck extend to an address on the old U.S. highway.
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0: 352, Henry 56, Russia 1063. Henry 52, Henry 56 at the Walmart and walking around outside this location. Check for a subject having a mental episode. Subject is last of Labrada, first of jailer. Hispanic male adult, 41 years of age, 5'10", 170 with a beard. Last seen wearing unknown clothing, but has a black suitcase with him. Per the RP, the subject is bipolar and schizophrenic and recently lost his wife. RP is mother half. And advising that she has purchased a ticket to return him to Florida. But he started having his episode and didn't get on the plane. Walmart, outside this location, walking around.
1: 5-2, copy. Both myself and Henry Dinner in route.
2: Okay.

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0: 3. Could you give me a description and location again?
1: The only location I have is the Walmart and outside walking around. Subject is a 41-year-old male, 5'10", 170 pounds approximately, and has a beard. Unknown clothing, but the subject has a black suitcase with him. RP's not on scene. And is requesting a callback when units are on scene of subject. RP also advised negative weapons. And also that the subject might get upset if he finds out that the RP called.
2: Washington 5-2, copy. 1023.
1: 10-4.
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3: 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Spurs 202. Henry 10, 29 on 1.

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2: 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Reno Charles 217.
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0: 62.
2: 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Good morning. Ocean 452. Check everyone tonight. Good morning.
0: 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Good morning.
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0: Same 275.
6: Kitsian Gentry. Blue Acura. I'll get you a plate in a second.
0: 275.
4: I got you. Go ahead.
7: This is Reno Rockstar 4, Adam Robert. Adam, Henry Ocean, Laura, Adam, Chris Rose. Henry Adam Gilbert, Edward Lincoln Town. Date of birth 12-22-1990. Bridge 5930-6-1005. Just a second.
4: And a second.
7: Also, now, Rockstar Yardley, Yellow, Adam Robert, David Lincoln, Yellow, Christian Gregory, George, Robert, Edward, George, Ocean, Robert, Yellow, delivered 03-24-1999, George, 644-13-5910, first of all.
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7: Also, male left is Keith, Paul, Ida Edward, Robert, Charles, Edward, Christian, Damian, David, Adam, Mary, Ida, Adam, Laura, David, 12-02-2002, search 680-59-3945.
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2: 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Otherwise, clear in CIC. Your other two subjects are clear always. Would you like to confirm on Pierce?
3: Standby.
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0: 14 right now.
1: What?
0: Another 14. You said that Porter's going to be clearing Siassi, Cegis, and local. Looks like has a valid Class C expiration 2031. No restrictions. Your van is going to be clear surrendered on the 06 Ford sedan. 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
9: 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You're going to be responding with PD to a man down inside a vehicle. 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
1: I'll be holding over, change the assignment, same thing.
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5: P4380. 4483 will be working with me. 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
0: With SO, no medical here, you show us clear, Bill.
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0: 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Then I'm ready for you with 29, please.
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0: Last call, Larson, Lincoln, Adam, Robert, Sam, Ocean, Nora, first of Andrew, Adam, Nora, David, Robert, Edward, Yellow, date of birth 10-11-1962, that is DL 0800-497900.
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5: First one's west of Melendrez, Mary, Edward, Lincoln, Edward, Nora, David, Robert, Edward, Zebra, first of Jessica, John, Edward, Sam, Sam, Ida, Charles, Adam. DOB is 1101-1993, Nevada ID card number 160-525-9567. This is left of Whitaker, William, Henry, Ida, Tom, Adam, King, Edward, Robert. First of Alexander, Adam, Lincoln, Edward, X-ray, Adam, Nora, David, Edward, Robert. DOB is 1220, hold on, where is it? DOB? 1224 of 1988, and Oregon, Olin, 356-4920.

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0: Hey, first. Good morning, 1041, New Rock, myself, 433 and 434, triple F using 435 on a gas on the stomach, 445.
1: I copy. Hey, good morning.

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3: Go on.
4: I'm seeing a welfare check, stack 217 on Wells. He's GOA, or UTO, I should say. Back on assignment.
3: Go on.
5: Charles 211 AC tonight.
6: Hello.
4: I see it. Okay, now we'll be back on the scene. Please, I'll check again.

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0: 247. 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
2: Same Charles. 216,
0: multiple AC
2: today.
0: Charles 216.
3: Same Charles 215. Assist to now be in Rockstack 225.
0: Charles 215, I'm assuring that 2 level protect on miles in Maryland.
4: Charles
0: 214,
4: assist,
5: helping out with this.
0: Charles
5: 214. Charles 211, is that related to the welfare check on Wells and Second?
6: Copy, I'll be coming into the area of Wells and Second for the welfare check that Raptor 1 is on.
0: Charles 211.

0: Blue Lane 250.
1: Good morning. Charles 211 Reno.
2: Hello.
1: I'm able to confirm if they are related.
2: Copy.
3: Raptor West. Scott Patrol of the RP, he had nothing further other than just area of 2nd and Wells running in traffic. All purple.
1: Copy, all purple, 2nd and Wells.
4: I have a Nevada Orlin 080-804-1074.

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2: Charles, I'll be out with him. He's on Mill and Wells.
1: Charles, 11. Yeah, Berlin, copy, Mill and Wells.
0: Yeah, I'm over there now.
1: Dr. 1.
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0: 079, I didn't get a return back, but I also need to look up if I entered the type of plate correctly. Stand by.
1: Copy. I think that's the same issue I was running into.
0: I copy. Give me 1 second. 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

0: Freedom Outer 2020.
1: Outer 20. Sir,
2: that's my animal. Lincoln,
1: go ahead. So, Mary Ann Lincoln, Ocean Sam. Nora, it's Nora, Earth Mama. Mary Ann, Nora. She's looking for. Eight.
2: Chelsea, London,

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3: 11.
2: 10911, your first subject, Melendez, is clear. 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Suspended Class C with restrictions of yearly medical letter and admission interlock. Beginning 1-1 of 23, ending indefinitely for FTC with something with restrictions, second or subsequent. Your second subject, Whitaker, is showing per local test hazard of detention suicide risk, is showing 1099 non-extraditable out of Arkansas times 2. First one's for FTA, indecent exposure, and intoxicated obstructing government operations. And the second one is for non-extraditable out of Arkansas for public intoxication. Shows to have a valid Nevada ID only, and shows to have no valid operating license out of Oregon.
3: 11, thanks. Washer 2079.
2: 2079, I was just going to ask you what type of plate that was again.
3: We're going to try Ocean at the end. It's a Nevada personalized 1 Robert 6 Ocean. Looks like it comes back to Toyota, but with no expiration date.

0: valid on a 2011 Toyota, expiring 2/12/27 to last exchange for Sublake.
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0: Charles 2 and 4.
1: Charles 2 and 4.
0: Just to confirm, we already request one. You confirm that for illegal.
1: They confirm, they should be on their way, and they know it's good for to enter at Mill and Wells.
0: I copy, thank you.

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0: 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With Nevada 893, 3 out of 8. It's a Super 4 starting red.
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3: 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DOB is 12-21-1998. Check 11 Western.

0: 7755.
1: Good morning, I'll be 1041, P number 4910. I'll be doubled with P number 3444. Break.
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0: And no, 233, 23.
1: Send me up here as soon as you can. I'll give you a 21.
2: Copy. It'll be me. Give me just a sec. I'll call you in a moment.
1: Copy that.
3: Could you remind me to 1021 for you?
4: Okay. 2-11, your subject, Lavelle, is coming back 1099 times 2. The first one, I'm sorry, be advised that there are cautions for violent tendencies. The first one's going to be M. Mary for contempt of court, 3,000 cash bail. The second one's going to be F. Frank for FTA, discharging at 1032. I believe it's in a vehicle in a prohibited area. Shows to have a suspended Class C beginning 5/11/26, ending indefinitely for child support court deed ordered. Shows to have a valid Nevada ID only. Also shows to be the adverse party in an expired protection order, expired as of 7/2/26. Protected party is the same last name, Lavelle, first of Sierra, which is a sibling.
1: Been confirmed.
4: Copy, confirming.
5: Good morning, I'll be 1041, P4826, double with 3692, break.
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1: Riviera Street, District 5, Engine 4, respond 2460 Riviera Street. Engine 6, red frequency assignment, smoke investigation.Respond Longley Lane and South McCarran Boulevard, District 6. Engine 6. Respond Longley Lane and South McCarran Boulevard.
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2: Paul David Zebra, Oregon. Looks like clear valid expires 3/11 of 25, so it's expired. And it's on a 21 Volkswagen Jetta.
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0: Charlotte, Marshall. Charlotte 11, per CAC, both warrants are confirmed at section row.
1: Number 14,
2: 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Number
1: 14. Ocean 62.
2: Yeah, I'm assignment 12,000 South Virginia. I'll be code 4.
1: Ocean 62.
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2: Ocean 74.
1: Ocean 74.
2: Myself at 65, route with 62.
1: Ocean 74.
2: Ocean 73.
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0: 533 2991. Dreamcatcher and Wyandotte Drive, 1017 for larceny. And DOP of two bathtubs. RP is an unknown loss, first of Moises. RP advises he reviewed trail cams and realized the suspect is a contracted employee for RFI Construction and was seen taking the tubs. RP did confront the suspect who returned the tubs, but now they're damaged. RP is also requesting a 21-year in route. Dreamcatcher and Wyatt.
1: Marsha Church, 90, past 10, stick in pen for a little bit.
0: Target 391, copy.

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4: Harrison 73, can you log up, please? Hold on, please.
1: Hey, go ahead.
4: Arrow 76.
1: Paul over Henry, Lincoln 82076 is clear, no match, Nevada.
4: Clear, Nevada, handicap, Lincoln 8076. On a big old dolphin motorhome. It's probably, Jake.

0: Oliver Henry, Lincoln 82076 is clear, no match, Nevada.
1: Good, Nevada. NSAP, Lincoln 8076. It's on a big old dolphin motorhome. It's probably kind of fake.
2: Yeah, for some reason, added a 2 in there. The correct plate is suspended, not valid, on a 95 dolphin motorized home.
1: Copy that. Thank you.
3: Four of 1990. Show 2 John 97.
2: Yes. Copy around it. RND.
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0: 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Just FYI.

0: Can I get a case number?
1: Spring 435, case number is 13105, 13105.
2: Thank you.
3: Carlton, what court were these warrants out of?
4: No, it's 245.
3: Sparks, 271, I'm out on Pullman Court.
5: It's going to be, it was out of Carson City Dispatch, and then it says Court, First Judicial District Court. And it looks like the first one just says Carson Dispatcher, both. It doesn't have a court, but they should both be out of First Judicial.
3: Case number for that, too.

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1: Twitter. 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
0: Hi. Western Village. Sparks
2: 271.
0: Okay. It's a construction company doing concrete work for the homeowner, and the RP has access to and from his driveway. It'd be 10-8.

0: $34.49, $37.49. 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
1: I think the one for both will be fine. I'll just put them on the same one since they're both out of Carson. Thank you, Washoe. You're a big help.
0: Of course.
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0: Good morning, I'll be 1041, P number 5355. I'll be in vehicle 1551 and en route to 565 Sparks Boulevard.
1: I'm 10-8 and I'll also be en route to 565 Sparks Boulevard.

0: Florida 17. I apologize. 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
0: For confirming 7 Lincoln, Ida, 7 Lincoln, John Charles, 825.Or sedan.
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0: That's done.
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0: Coming.
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3: 435. Charles 435.
4: Can I get a gate for Michael, please? Yeah, thanks.
5: Yeah, Sam 293 assist. I'll be in route with 85.
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2: 14.
7: 24, my last. 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
2: Sorry.
1: I think I failed to tell you I was trying to plug on. We are responding to the show.
2: Right.
1: Can you
0: please have it noted that I'm having MDT issues, and also I believe I had used the wrong unit identifier to dispatch to this call. My apologies.
3: I copy all the premium.
4: I'm at Greenbrae and Howard.
3: Super. What I do?
1: South Virginia and South Meadows Marketplace, unlicensed Cadillac.

0: A firm, 1041 and 10A. Good morning.
1: Call control 4-7. Good morning, 1041, 10-6, department 7. Yep, Merrick and another attorney for a meeting with Judge. Do you want them to wait outside?
2: Sending one to Howard and Prater as well.
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1: He just flipped around going northbound on McCarran. He crossed the road. He went into one of the businesses.
4: Hey, Hanson and Third on 9 Boy Williams. Adam 310 California on a great Kia.
0: Hanson and Third.

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1: 271.
0: This will be associated to the ATL email sent out by Sergeant Fitton.

0: Anyway, let us know when you want them.
1: Copy. Here's a 3C2.
0: Where are you from?
1: 75 Court Street Security, Charles 7.
2: I'm going to stand by for an attempt to locate a reckless driver. Watch a continuing vehicle has an eastbound I-80 at Mustang. Describes a gray or midnight blue Ford Bronco. Is out of plate 62 King 222. RP advised the vehicle was tailgating and cut the RP off. NSP has been advised. Reference Act 308, Washoe clear.
0: Well, then 41, I'm 1060, the residence.
3: 10-4, thanks.
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0: 4-7, whenever you're ready. I'm on in between the 4, 1 second.
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2: Magnitude 33. Oliver Henry, Henry 8619, says clear, expire, 12-21-23 on a 2010 Lexus four-door sedan.
1: Thank you.
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7: Go
6: to both. She's the Maverick, 12300 with Virginia Road for a battery that just occurred. Suspect hit one of the shots and he's able to react to him, so I'm left in a vehicle silver Nissan sedan, unknown direction of travel. 12300 Virginia Road.
4: Both
6: rough.
2: Two,
6: four.
4: Redditson 10-6, house 7.
2: Redditson, house 7.
4: Two, Vin, when you're
3: ready. 703.
4: Three, Frank, Charles. Mary, Frank, 5. Three, George, 2. Tom, John, Adam, 8. Correction, 08688.
3: 10-4.
4: On emergency. Officers, crowd, in place. Can you read back what I gave you?
3: Yeah, I got 3, Frank, Charles, Mary, Frank, 5, 3, George, 2, Tom, John, Adam, 08688.
4: Hey, sir, that's correct.
3: 10-4, I'll try all 50 then.
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9: We're going to stay on turn 3 assist. 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
4: Do you have any previous history with us or this address?
3: Quite a bit. Lots of emails recently.
4: Has the vehicle been tagged previously?
3: Yes. Give me one sec. I can figure out which day. I think it was last week.
4: Copy that. I think you can link that in when you get a moment.
3: Okay.
2: Two, seven, six, nine, ten, four.
10: That's for Kelly. South of Deputy Gonzalez will be 10-6 out of the building, switching to white.
9: We're going to send 293 in the area.
6: Send 293.
9: So what's up? 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
2: 9-0-2-4-9-0-2-6-2-3. Go ahead. Location at 424 University Terrace, to the rear of the residence, check the wall for other child. 6 or 7-year-old female child can be heard saying no and stop. RPFS, they also hear an electrical saw. 424 University Terrace in 9-0-2-3, you copy?
3: Reno 245, we had a call very similar to this, I think 2 days ago, same address, and it was unfounded, just for 43.
2: We don't copy, so we'll log that prior.

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0: Station 291.
2: Good. We'll also take Franklin to courtroom D. Franklin is clear for D.
3: Set for it.
4: I'm sorry, but could you cancel that case number for the outside jurisdiction warrant? I can just double line. So the only case number I'll need is 3748. Thank you.
5: Copy, canceling case number 3749.
0: Just 1 6.
1: My computer's down. Let's take that for you.
0: Just 1 6. It is going to be in front of the Aces ballpark. To be a subject pushing a shopping cart, white male, late 20s, thin build, wearing a white and black top and blue jeans. And oh, we just got another update. Subject is now walking down to the river by the 2nd Street Bridge.
1: Copy, both
0: units. And it looks like the RP is waiting on the bridge for you on a red electric scooter.
6: Copy. Can you 21 the kitchen, please?
7: You just turned on El Cortez, El Taylor.
6: 10-4.
0: 10-3-5 on Taylor, drive. Charles, 211, we know we're doing a check. Charles, 214, we know we're doing a check.
6: You're a little broken there. Which way?
7: Going west on Glen Vista.
6: 10-4.
8: Good.
1: Can you come along back and forth so you get any signatures?
8: Yeah, I copy that. I'll head back. We're at the other side of the property checking behind the...

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0: 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Now going back west on York.
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1: 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Watch the full wind 32. Good morning, I'll be 1041, P number 4434, break.

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0: haven't seen one lady coming in with a three-legged dog.
1: 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Vehicle south side of the parking lot facing southbound.
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1: When you have a second, can I have you log an Idaho trailer plate?
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1: Tom Edward 6602 Idaho.
2: Tom Idaho 1. 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It's going to be clear, active, expiration is indefinite. 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
2: Thank you.
0: You're a little static, but I'll try. Go ahead.
4: White male, probably 30s to 40s, wearing a white t-shirt with the word Vulcan on it. Looks like he has tattoos on both arms and is wearing a black watch with black shorts.
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4: Awesome, thank you. Right now, after one, driver seat's occupied by one, windows are 210 at the same.
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0: 211
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2: 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Lopez is going to be heading back soon.
3: Copy, Moreno, I'll hold him up here.
0: Charles 211, can you hold it?
1: Charles 211.
0: It's 181, John. 0 Mary, Louisiana. Or it could be an ocean.
1: Charles 211.

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0: Hi Chaparral and Torpedo Trail on an unlicensed Cadillac. 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
1: 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And can we run a criminal history, look for prior indecent exposure charges and convictions, please?
3: 76.

0: Marina's house. What?
1: Charles 10-4.
0: I get that 2729 on that mail.
1: Charles 10-4, go ahead.
2: The BMA, last name, Charles Henry Adams, Tom Edward Lincoln, Lincoln Ida Edward Robert, Christoph Justin, John Union Sam, Tom Ida Nora, date of birth

0: me this house. What?
1: Charles 10-4.
0: Can I get a 2729 on that mail?
1: Charles 10-4, go ahead.
2: The BMA, last name, Charles Henry Adams, Tom Edward Lincoln, Lincoln Ida Edward Robert, Krista Justin, John Union Sam, Tom Ida Nora, date of birth 6-13 of 1984, Louisiana ID 011-727-9-45.
1: Charles 2-4, just finishing up 2 and 6 ahead of you, and then it'll be your turn.

0: She is wearing a lighter colored tank top. 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
0: There you go.
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0: 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On NCIC, CJ scans local. 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And the NCIC and CGIS 1 both show his status as incarcerated, and I'm calling records now to get your code 9 going, and I'll let them know about that as well.
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3: Expired as of 9/30/23 on a 2016 Ram. Thank you.
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4: 31.
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4: 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Prevail with you.
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3: 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I'm coming from the distance.
4: 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Can you 21 dispatch?
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2: 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Respond 1750 Canyon Lands Way. 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
1: That too, but actually, can you look up Solars, first of frame, and can you see if he's on the transport list for this upcoming Monday?
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1: We're 245.
0: We have several callers reporting heavy smoke coming from somewhere on the front part of this building. It looks like there's smoke pushing out of the roll-up doors. Unsure if the building is evacuated. We've had four callers. Battalion 2 copies.
1: Well, I should 30, Mingo.
2: Well, I don't want to back that hard.
1: Well, I should 30.
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1: 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And are you code 4 otherwise?
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1: Charles 215. Charles 214.
2: 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I accidentally took you off that one. 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
1: Charles 217.
2: Is you're clear with the last.
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1: Copy that. 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
6: Okay, I'll try to get you covered. 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RP advised unknown if it's the fire alarm or burglar alarm. We don't have any maintenance personnel at that area at this time.
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4: 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We're clear to Reno Justice Court, en route to par with 10.
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saying is typically get a request on the northbound system from Los Altos about 5 ago. 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

0: Charles 435, I can't copy anything except for a very loud noise. 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
1: John Henry Lincoln, Robert David, 7-8-5-7-2. Charles, 064724.
0: Charles, 26.
4: That one's clear. The plate is surrendered, 440-2-6, and it's on an 02 Honda four-door wagon. 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
0: 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It's on an expired release Nevada plate to 970 Yellow Tom William. Plate expired from 2016. It's on an 02 Jeep four-door wagon.
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3: 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Cozy, I'm still waiting for an elevator up here, so stand by. Stand by. I'm telling him to take the stairs.
0: Hello?
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5: Haas, Jukic, I'm heading to the car.
6: So Johnson has one usable prior, arrested 7-4-20, convicted 7-17-20 out of CASC Victorville for battery of spouse/ex-spouse, and they're still working on Crist. And then I think the wagon already spoke to records, but Chris Warren is confirmed. Keys number 13111 for that, and all of that's in your call so far. So still just waiting on the code 9 for the mail half.
7: Awesome. Thank you so much.

0: 2-10-6-1. Subject says it's okay, and information provided to him as well. We're both beginning. Last of Anthony, common. First of Mark with the C. Charles. Date of birth 5/26/72.
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0: 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Code 4. Back on the sign up.
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5: Okay, 9 George 6, Kingdom 5, Kilo 4, Victor Unit 2, 17437. I'm going to try that with Arizona.
6: 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Zebra 8, Adam 04, Victor should be the plate. Looks like it's on a 97 Cadillac DeVille. And the plate expired 4/30/25.
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5: 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I'm sorry, the VIN. It's going to be John Henry Mary, Edward John 6, 575, Victor Sam 0, 25580.
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6: Good morning, TMA 14050 Feldspar Court for just having some difficulty breathing. 14050 Feldspar Court on TMA.
7: The VIN shows clear and surrender at a 97 Honda 4-door. There's a permit to an Ashley Pelfa that it's

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0: Charles Field, hi, it's Charles Field, I'm right on 10-63.
2: Hello.
0: Charles Field, hi, Charles Field, that's me, 560 Mill Street, the law group, outside for a vehicle burglary just occurred. We saw a suspect open a vehicle through an open window and take belongings. The co-workers are on scene confronting him at this time, 560 Mill Street.
2: Okay. 11.
3: In District 36, Preston 36, Medical Aid at 1450 South Park Court, cross of Zircon Drive at No Cross Street.
0: Yes, responding to Mill Street. The suspect is walking northbound on Wells. He's in a white male mid 36 tooth and bill wearing a gray shirt and blue skinny jeans.
4: Number 15, can you put me in route circle?
5: Number 15.
4: We're in a Raptor 1, will you put me in the area of that call?
5: Raptor 1.
0: Another thing, take away.
4: For the plate.
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0: Branch
8: unlicensed, right on
0: 41st and
2: Curtis.
0: Suspect and everybody's separated at this time.
2: What's that,
4: please? Austin, 5. Motor 15 in the area.
2: And that was
0: the
2: vehicle
0: that's
8: in use right now. Charles 2-1-5. Walker 2-7-8-1, final stop could be the Land Rover dealership parking lot.
5: 2-7-8-1, 10-4, Land Rover

0: Washoe, 6 Adam, 6523.
1: Charles 214.
2: I was UTC at the door times 4. I'll bring around to 215 for 17.
1: Charles 214.
3: We're 15 beyond on a possible suspect. Wells, Winsley.
1: Motor 15.
2: Other than I copy, I'll be around to motor 15.
1: Charles 211.
0: Complete.
1: Transport 21.
4: But as of the date, says he was paroled on 2021, his address is Dry Valley Road in Reno. Positive for resisting, Nora Boy Adam, Union Georgetown.
0: Copy that, thank you.
5: Ready.
2: He's on good for things. No, I'm 23.
1: Trust you, woman.

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1: Code 13, I just want, I'm just looking for a protection order for another unit real quick.
0: Yes, ma'am.
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0: algo que digamos, venga, ¿sabes?
1: 21's on tag. And Battalion 2.
2: First one's an EPO NCGIS that was issued 4-6-26, expires 5-20-28. That shows a protected party last of the LEP, Lincoln Edward Paul Paul, first of Justin Luke, all one word. Second one's going to be a stay-away order on CGIS, protected party is last of McCarty, first of Michaela. That one is issued 2-2-26, and there's no expiration list on that.
0: Interesting. I copy. There wouldn't have to be another protected party listing with one with Justin with it.
2: There's a, I'm just going to spell, last name is last of Mary, Edward, Nora, Ida, Charles, Union, Charles, Charles, Ida. First is David, Edward, Edward, Paul, Adam, Ida, George, Edward, listed as a second applicant name.
0: Yep, that is the one. Thank you.
2: Perfect. That'll be your first one logged in your call. Any you guys code 4 or not yet?
0: Yeah, code 4. It looks like you might be able to, so thank you.
2: Copy, Wilson Kinsley.
3: 11. Make this photo, but I've got a better description.
4: Go ahead.
3: It's going to be the male with a buzz cut, wearing black worn-out underwear, gray t-shirt, or maybe a dark black t-shirt worn-out, blue skinny jeans.
4: Copy, that looks like a good match. Do you have PT?
3: Paper.
4: Copy.
5: He's from California, but says he never had a state issued ID.
2: 10-4.
6: Large commercial concrete tilt-up fully involved. 21 will be in offensive operations with a high victim profile. Captain Ramos will be Stanford Command, second in. Can we get a mobile 360? And,
7: Sullivan Lane, Parkside Gardens Apartment.
8: Aaron, 1800 Sullivan for medical 1040 Billings.
2: Charles 11, they're at the park, at
0: least. Copy. I'm
2: not going to look for you.
6: A male in his 40s did not exit the structure.
2: Middle of Matarazzo with clear NCS and CGIS, no match local, valid California 27, expires in 2030 with no restrictions. Has an address of 1460 North Mansfield Avenue, apartment 115 in Los Angeles. Shows 5'11", 170 pounds, brown hair, he's alive.
5: Copy, what was that middle name?
2: Matarazzo, Mary Adam, Tom Adam, Robert Adam, Zebra, Zebra Ocean.
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0: 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I have one Frank, Adam Frank, call 404-81-Frank-133-111.
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0: 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We're making exit out of the A side of the building with one victim. 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
2: 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Yeah. 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
7: 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Stack 452, watch clear.
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9: 23.
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4: Are you clear? Negative, stand by. And whoever has an elevator can send to 6-4.
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4: Grand Rise to 4 Towns, okay.
2: Yeah, 247.
5: Just shoot me a 21.
2: Charles
4: 435. Charles 435. I'm at 2 University. I need to go for.
2: Charles 435.

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0: 223, could I get a case number, please?
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0: Tucson, 217 Reno, status check.
1: 217, Tucson.
0: 217, and just confirming, are you at Wells and Coonsley?
1: Affirm, the J3 is in my vehicle.
0: 217.
2: I'm on a 14 warning tonight.
3: I'm on a 14.
2: You
3: mean 450?
2: Edward Robert, Edward Edwards, Sam Edwards.
3: You mean 450?
2: We're gonna need 266, I'll be out with 452. You
3: mean 266?
4: Control,
3: 216,
4: Thomas, 128.
3: Charles 216. Monitor 21.
2: We're getting in about 5-6 John 942.
3: Monitor 20.
0: Motor 21.
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3: I'll get you the address when I get there. 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
2: route. 10 around 33, 10 around 91, copy Cheyenne route 800 Apple Blossom for a subject with a crossbow. The associated vehicle is a white Chevy Trailblazer with a plate. Personalized King Edward Zebra Robert Yellow. RPFI, the subject told him that his friend in the Big Ten house on Noyes is being held against her will, and he's going to get her out. 800 Apple Blossom Drive. We're still obtaining further at this time.
1: Research that RP number, see what you can get.
3: Hello, 245.
4: Copy, Kofan. That's here.
3: Two six six.
4: That's this thing.
1: Union
3: 2-6-6. Number 21,
1: TC
3: 7-8. Number 21. Ocean 7-2, what do you know?
1: 6-5-10-8.
4: 7-6-5. Reno
5: 57. Yes, sir. We've cleared the shop. We're on the air.
4: 7.
5: 452.
4: TC. 10. Union 4-6, yeah.
2: RP sends the mail is going to go into the house because his friend is being held hostage. X-ray copy.
1: I'll be on.
6: 6-1, go through.
1: So 10-41 out there, not that bluff.
5: Read the mother 32, TC.
3: 32.
5: Clear for NO Rational. I want to know about you.
3: Order
5: 15-6 to me.
2: The crossbow down and is stating that he thinks he has the wrong house. Suspect is driving away. Again, the vehicle is going to be a white Chevy Trailblazer with a personalized plate of Kesri.
6: Ford Focus, the front two tires are flat.
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2: 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Charles 216, do you know Charles 63? Okay. 16, Ephraim. I'll show you map 2473, 600 North Falls.
3: Give me.
2: Charles 214.
4: 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RCS, I can hear out with 216.
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1: 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I have King Adam Union Tom Henry Edward Ida Lincoln. 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
2: Are you
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2: West of King Adam, Union Frank, Mary Adam Laura, first of Warri, Lincoln, Ocean Robert, Ida, with the date of birth of 10/27/64.
7: 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Charles 216, if you're not in the area, you can show you 20.
1: Cavatio and Eastlake for a welfare check on a male subject. Advise an RP advised that he saw the subject an hour ago. Vehicle, saw a subject with a vehicle with a flat tire. RPO checked on him. Driver doesn't seem all there.

0: He's worried about the driver. Vehicle is a yellow Ford truck. Driver is white male adult in his 80s, white hair, thin build. Male is breathing, but again, RP is worried about him. Cavatio and Eastlake.
1: Can you try that?
2: Yeah, I'll do that.
1: Different.
2: Alright, we'll keep it that. I'm just going to give it away.
1: Different, you guys go for otherwise.
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1: 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Do you want me to put you on a call real quick?
2: Hey,
1: I'll put you on a public service at UNRPD and then go ahead with your van when you're ready.
2: 3-1-Henry-David-1-16-Zebra-1-4-6-4-8-1-3-6.
1: Union
2: 266.
1: 0-0-1-5-2-Yellow-2.
2: Number 21. Union 452 traffic.
1: Union 452.
2: West Virginia Par, Nevada 222, Nora George Adam.
1: Union 452.
3: Motor 32, Travis.
4: Motor 33.
3: 32, it's going to be Clear Girl Rancho, California, 8 Sam Lincoln, Charles, 955.
1: From 7-1 that they had PC. I don't know if that's expired or what the situation with that is now.

0: still both be en route. I spoke with Dorina via 21, and she confirmed it was 1761 Amazonite.
1: In 62, I'll be en route with her.
2: 10-4.
3: I have a decision.
2: Yeah, she's exact.
4: 2076, I apologize. You're all covered in static. I copied 28. I didn't copy the cross.
5: 31.

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0: Central Madera is coming into gate 1MD.
1: 10-4.
0: Good chance. Do you have the med van?
2: Negative.
0: Copy, thank you.
3: No, 14.
0: Watch the 6843 eviction.
3: Sam 2D.
2: He can secure Sam 275 for now.
3: 7, copy.
4: I copy. Thank you, Sergeant.

0: sure. If you let me know when you need me.
1: Copy. We're wrapping up the continuous right now. Do you have a couple minutes?
0: Yeah, I can hold.
2: Yes, sir. Limit 21.

0: I can sit on if I need to. So you're free to go.
1: Yeah, should be back in a couple minutes. Come.
0: Copy.
2: No, that's your dirty window.
3: Thank you.
2: A stack 495 is 1021 for you.
4: For your call back on 911, do you want her to be transferred to yourself?

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0: Sergeant, if you're not 10-6, you got 20-21.
2: Okay, 61 East 6th Street. Tripper subject exposing herself. Will be a female with dark, darker skin, late 50s, 5'2", thin build. She's removed all of her clothing. 1661 East 6th Street.
0: Okay.
2: Charles 17. Charles 217. Charles 217, I'll show you for me.
0: Charles 435.
2: Motor 14, warning tonight. Motor 14.

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0: standby two. I'll be out with the yellow Ford truck on East Lake and Cove Latio.
1: Dropping off, and if they cannot take it today and get it done in any timely fashion, let's bring it back to us.
2: Yeah, Sergeant Oliver already gave them a heads up. I'd be dropping it off and leaving it here for them to do that. I got an email from them yesterday.
1: Perfect.
3: Please clear. I'm sorry. 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
4: Dorina's phone is going straight to voicemail now.
5: So Lexi's still landline doing us a transfer to you?
4: Is that Dorina or the original RP?
5: Dorina.
4: Hey, firm if you can, please.
5: 10-4.
6: Protocol taker, it sounds like she's talking to her mom now. She can hear them saying the police are here, so they are at home.
4: 10-4.
6: In the background.
7: Union 4-5-2, Union 2-5-2, Union 10-6-3-3. Okay, this is shooting out to the Lombardi Recreation Center between Stadium, LA, truck 4-1037 subject last seen on Evans heading towards Lombardi. It's going to be a known last, the first name of Pierce, white male, 30s, average to have your build right up, white baseball cap and sunglasses, navy blue t-shirt and blue jeans. The RP says the subject looks like a possible former medical student who is making threats toward people on campus. Lombardi Recreation Center.
8: Virginia and Alice. And 250, you can put me in the area.
7: 250.
8: Sorry, Dan, 278. Well, can I just rip in again, please?
7: Male, in his 30s, average to heavier build, wearing a white baseball cap, sunglasses, navy blue t-shirt, and dark blue jeans.
8: Copy, thank you.
9: I'm going to be in the hallway, so it's going to be in there.
8: That's all I thought I could have.

0: Roger, eviction. I'll be out of the Nugget.
1: Stop. They're still in the number 8, Adam.
0: Wash 272. For 486, you can clear it with info provided. 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He can call us if there is actually an emergency.
2: Sorry, 201, 1023.
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4: 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Where's the DC room they're checking for 4?
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4: 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Another 52.

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0: 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Can you review and advise?
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2: doing a special room to Diamond Center East 6th Street, across the street on 6th. 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RP saw a female up in a tree. 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
3: Hi, guys. 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
1: Yeah, Charles 214, I'll just continue for now.
2: Charles 214. X-ray 530, you copy? 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
1: The subject I saw when I entered the building isn't going to be our guy. However, 827 is going to continue to check on board. You, myself, and 452 will search the area.
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1: is all.
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7: 214. Best of Crescendo, George Adam Sam, Edward Nora, David Ocean, First of Katrina, King Adam Tom, Robert Ida, Nora Adam, DOB is 6-4 of 81, break for second.
1: Good. You have loser.
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8: Dickerson and Chisholm, Nevada, personalized David, Ida, Victor, Ida, Nora, Edward 3.
9: Hello.
2: Did you have traffic? You were covered.
9: Yep, sorry about that. No, please let me have code 4.
2: And copy code 4.
8: And we're going to run 210. I was 23 here. You can show me 10 again.
2: 21 210.
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2: Charles 214. Charles 214. Charles 214. Charles 215.
14: 211 same traffic.
2: Charles 211.
14: Charles 217.
2: Charles 217.
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0: Per the RP, there's about a 35-minute time lapse. I'm UTL anything unless 27 or 52 have anything further. I'll be 10-8.
1: Charles 250, Union 250.
2: 4-5-3, I'll be 10-8 as well, but if Rapid 1 can still do a flyby, just to check the area, just because the subject is possibly a person of interest.
1: Union 452.
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2: After mentioned, no emergency in the Sonora, please give us. 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
3: 10-4.
4: 4. And, the white male adult, approximately 5'9", bald, blue shirt, blue jeans. Adidas tennis shoes.
1: 33-200 Pebble Creek Drive. Checking the welfare of a juvenile. Juvenile described as a black male juvenile, 13 years of age. Last seen wearing a dark shirt, black shorts, black shoes. Juvenile only had a cell phone and a charger and knocked on RP's front door, advising that he's autistic and parents were out of town. RP's wife gave the juvenile some food and water, and the juvenile then walked eastbound down Pebble Creek. RP's concerned for the juvenile as he seemed confused and didn't know where his parents lived. RP's wife's phone number is listed in the call. 200 Pebble Creek Drive.
4: Hold on.
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2: Hi, Captain, thank you.
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2: So far.
3: Charles 215 on 4th on Lake.
5: So, 231 has been a vehicle.
3: Leading in 231.
5: Location 475 Linden. I get a 20. Is that a place?
3: Go ahead.
5: 8017 Adam Zero.
3: 8017 Adam Zero. Clear, suspended. Effective date on that is 5/2 of 25. 2013 Chrysler sedan. Out of Carson.
5: Cops, thank you, Chris. I'm sending this over to the tow truck company for banned vehicle bill. Thank you for showing me that. Sending it.
3: Copy.
6: Sam 275.
0: More information.
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7: Sam Henry Adam Robert Paul Edwards. First of all, Jason Charles Adam Larry Edwards Robert Oceanora. It was 5/24/89. OLN City, Nevada 02035-0400.
3: In what call are you on?
7: In call number left for the sheriff's office, just serving the TPO.
4: Switching.
1: 2-8-7. Booked in 10-8.
8: I am now going to be looking above or north of the pyramid.
1: 10-4.
4: Both common. Date of birth 3/28 of 1975. Nevada DL 460-053-6989.
3: 275, right?
7: 75.
3: couple things. Looks like she does have a warrant out of Washoe County. And then also, so I guess that's the same one. So one for Township Justice Court for DUI. And then I do show that Karen is the adverse party protection order. And looks like it was served today.
6: Well, I think I may have lost it. Give me one sec. Oh, no, there it is. Yeah, that's going to be in there.
9: And then seizure.
6: And does anybody else need that information?
5: Go for it, thank you.
3: You need 722.
6: We can clear out a clear tip positive tongue.
1: Watch out, units are 43 only. Paramedic responding to 911 PAR. Booking entrance for a 22-year-old female. For 43 only, not requesting the time. Watch out there.
4: Okay, with the site and two marker tags.�7-91.
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6: Hold on, 41-762,
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1: Hello, 265
2: Washington, number 447. It's going to be for a subject who burned her knee. I don't know exactly how. District 4, right frequency, engine 1, 265 Washington, number 447.
1: Roger, 1 Iraq.
3: Frank
4: 435.
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5: Havala. 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
0: Zebra or Sam versus Jerry, John Edward, Robert Yellow. 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Socia 618-01-7476. 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
1: 10-4, are you out with him?
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5: 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Can I get a 27-29 wipe him a little?
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0: 3 in route 2 in assignment 1063 United. 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
1: 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Yeah, 3 is up on you.
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6: 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Hey, are you still on the ETL for UNR?
4: Yes.
6: I'm out of 14 right now. Checking for?
4: 14, I thought I cleared, checks okay tonight.
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2: Hey, Firm.
0: Thanks, sir. Nixon.
11: Yeah, boy.
2: Yeah, it turns out this is not a 1016. It looks like it could be more of a medical situation. We don't think that, obviously. I'm trying to figure out what's wrong with this. This person seems to be very intoxicated.
6: Sure, I'm doing something copy me. I'm suffering intoxicated.

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2: 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Apparently, Sergeant Salter has PC for Lipke. Should be in the Sergeant's office.
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4: 247, Linden. Have a black single axle trailer partially parked on the sidewalk in the public right of way. 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Thank you.
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0: 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What's the last four of the VINs?
1: 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Tell 77, go ahead.
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0: Adam 37750.
3: I will Craig in the majority of the surrounding area, checks negative. 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
1: Copy ETO.
4: Just as the restroom's clear and expired, I'm in an 034 pickup.
0: That should be a van.
4: Is from the classic vehicle plate or a previous VIN. The one that my partner ran on Main that comes back to a Mercury van. And the VIN you just ran to Frank Mary, Zebra Adam 514, 43 Boy, Adam 37750.
0: Let me see if there's another VIN on here, but it's definitely a Ford.
4: That VIN was 2003 Ford. It says truck extended, so maybe it's a truck chassis that's a van.
0: Temper. Spruce to him.
4: Good.
5: Plate. There's incident number last of 203 where Donovan Smichael and Deborah Hahn were run in that call. Can you run them in this call, please?
4: 10-4.
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2: Sparks 241, 631. Alpha Nevada DL, last appeared, Boy Edward Adam, Robert David, first of Joe, John Ocean Edward, date of birth 8-13-1944, full end 090-139-6976, NAM code 4.
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3: It's going to be for 1016. I'd be advised that the roommate is 1056, first of Linda, white female, approximately 70 years of age. And the last update advising that she is walking around lifting up her dress and is currently on the porch, almost falling down. Verbal disturbance. ESO is still landline advising to separate.
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5: 3 4 3 5 7 9 7 9 9 9 9 9 9 9 9 9 9 9 9 9 9 9 9 9 9 9 9 9 9 9 9 9 9 9 9 9 9 9 9 9 9 9 9 9 9 9 9 9 9 9 9 9 9 9 9 9 9 9 9 9 9 9 9 9 9 9 9 9 9 9 9 9 9 9 9 9 9 9 9 9 9 9 9 9 9 9 9 9 9 9 9 9 9 9 9 9 9 9 9 9 9 9 9 9 9 9 9 9 9 9 9 9 9 9 9 9 9 9 9 9 9 9 9 9 9 9 9 9 9 9 9 9 9 9 9 9 9 9 9 9 9 9 9 9 9 9 9 9 9 9 9 9 9 9 9 9 9 9 9 9 9 9 9 9 9 9 9 9 9 9 9 9 9 9 9 9 9 9 9 9 9

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1: 271, code 3. South 201, copy. 61, same traffic. South 201, copies. South 401. And 201, copies. South
0: 401. Cal 40,
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3: Question 72, radar checking, Captain. Ocean 72 or Ocean 74, are we not checking how far?
2: Go for it, thank you.
3: A couple of nights of train.
4: They got a phone call from somebody saying this information. I don't know if this person's actually on scene.
0: Copy.
5: No, that's 223.
6: Can we get that number to Jen Evans, please?
7: Quarters.
0: 36, I copy in quarters.
5: All right, 223, Jen Evans, going to be 325-7811. Again, 325-7811.
4: I'll take Lillard as well.
0: That's 23.
7: 41's 23 and I'm on Lillard.
4: Sparks 505.
0: 505.
8: So management has decided that they're going to close the park and they're going to send everybody out the front. I think it'd be a good idea to kind of to scatter officers throughout the park to be prepared.
9: If you want to do it yourself, start working on that phone number and see what we got on it.
8: Yeah, I'll give it that manager.
0: Copy, you're with
8: management. Two different teams working the east and west side of the park, walkers.
0: 92, copy, west side gate.
8: The number was.
9: Copy. In units on scene, if there's no active disturbance, your job is to keep everyone calm as they're leaving the park, please.
1: Who's at Wild Island?
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10: I'll head to the entrance to help with crowd control.

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4: On the east side of the park on Willard. We don't have Willard all the way shut down though.
5: Detective Brown and I are behind gymnastics, watching the south side.

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3: And we're working on a number that he's called from.
4: Copy.
5: Spurs 505, did you get a report from any parents of a missing child?
4: Negative.
5: We have a small girl named Ella in the office that got separated from a parent.
4: Confirm.

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4: Washington, Jackson, 523.
3: 75.

0: was the name of the kid in the office?
1: Ella.
2: Ella, that's missing.
0: Anybody seen Ella?
3: She's in the main office. Nora, 245-23.
4: Hey Brett, when we get everybody out of the park, can you organize a search inside the park?
5: Hey Brett, how do we get inside? Do you want to walk through right now?
3: Copy. Lieutenant Bear, Slider.
4: Go ahead.
3: We've got officers all the way clear to the back and a couple up high.
4: 10-4. We probably just, once we get everybody out, need to check the buildings inside the park.
3: 10-4. Probably maybe 5 more minutes to clear out.
4: Copy.
3: Slider, are you with the entire team inside the park right now? 10-9. Do you have the entire team with you inside the park?
6: No, but once we get everybody out, we can rally everybody kind of in the center of the park and assign out from there.
3: Copy. Yeah, once that happens, we get them together and I'll come meet you there.

0: it out. I'm having the lifeguards leave the shack and head over to their manager.
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3: Can you help clarify a plate I just ran? It's coming back suspended on my end, but I don't. Has an expiration date of 2027.
4: 79, standby, just one.
5: 26 on 2017, 42. And 2017 Ford Coupe.
2: Thank you.
4: From confirming your plate is Lake Tahoe plate 6827.
3: Negative, it's 416 John 62. I didn't go on traffic yet, I was just running this plate real quick.
4: John 62, effective 04/29 of 2026 on a 2000 Toyota pickup, last of Estrada hyphen Sanchez, first of Renee at 210 Robin Drive. So it is a suspended plate.
3: Copy that, thank you. Negative.
4: If we're showing you around, I have units number 1 or 2.
3: It's A, Adam.
4: A, Adam, works as well. 1035 Tomahawk, number A, Adam.
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9: Sorry, I got 2 units coming to you to check inside there.
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3: 902-904, I'm almost to you.
5: No, 223.
10: Those are 1050 that occurred in front of us. Panther Valley, Mavericks parking lot, we're on Gulch, we're coming to check.
5: Alright, 223.
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6: Copy, thank you. And then can I get a 29 on the VIN, please?
5: The most average. Just return everything to the Maverick.
1: Copy.
3: And 223, are there any Toms or motors? It's an RTC bus, and they're going to have to do a protocol on this.
11: Do we have any motor secure response for the 1050?
0: Corner and a line, just so you guys are aware. Yeah, I directed staff to all congregate at the main office, so we're all in one place.
11: Copy, motor Taiwan, 1063.
12: Sorry,
11: we're going to be at the Maverick at Panther, 15 Panther Drive for a 1050 involving a RTC bus. William, two time radio check.
12: Thank you.
11: William, two time.
12: We're aware of 210, I'm on yellow. Good port, thank you.
11: William 210.
7: Thomas check.
0: Seven thirty. 4902, can you guys have staff kill the music?
4: Expired moving permit effective 11/12/24.
6: I copy. Thank you, Russia.
0: Ben, she's in the office now. I'm out here. Go ahead.
9: Have them turn the music off at the park.
0: 10-4.
3: Park 603.
9: 603.
0: The main Kokomo's bar building and the adjacent outbuilding over on the other side of the river is clear.
6: Please show us an application.
0: 10-4. Building is clear.
4: .4133, back out at 200 Pebble Creek Drive. The RP recontacted and advised that 13-year-old juvenile is back and charging his phone in the RP's front porch. RP's requesting for the juvenile to leave the property. 200 Pebble Creek Drive.
0: Copy.
4: And I'm sorry, I worded that wrong. The RP wants the kid checked out, not to leave. They're concerned for his welfare.
0: Andrew.
13: Yes, sir, Olivia.
0: Olivia, when you're not 10-6, can you 21 house 15, please?
11: 10-4. Sam 291 and 75, 1053.
12: Hey, bud.
11: It is 200 Offenhauser, number 138F is in Frank. Remza is code 4 on scene, requesting PD for a non-compliant patient having suicidal ideations. 8200 Offenhauser, number 138F is in Frank.
12: 21 Rep. 75.
11: Happy birthday.

0: Sorry, I might have missed it. Is medical also en route to that public recall?
1: Negative, but we can get him headed that way.
0: Copy, and I'll be cleared in just a minute. I'm in public recall. Head over there.
1: 10-4.
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4: It appears he's walking around the roof with possibly a knife in his hand. Pretty irate. Do you want to go start a couple of patrol units?
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4: He's actively throwing stuff off the roof. Do you want to have security make sure nobody drives or walks around the north edge of the property?
1: Roger one.
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1: Medic 3, 1500 South Virginia.
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7: Thank you.
8: There's a subject requesting 1017 for an assault. Possibly 1056. And I've just been advised that they're altered. 911 Coons Lee.
1: Copy that.
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8: Charles 216, Charles 217, I'll shoot you 20.
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1: Hi.
4: 7271. And read all units, we're going to be close to units in the area of the suicidal on Virginia. Reno Green is closed.
1: Hey, Williams, the Portico Share entrance, if you start heading eastbound around the property, it's going to be the little covered area.
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2: Last Angley, Sam, Tom Union, Tom Zebra, Mary Adam Nora, First of Mark, Mary Adam Robert Charles. 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
1: Copy, how much flight time you got? Could probably milk another 17 minutes out of it.
10: Actually going to take the dog by victim to 1511 OBO Ranch, the ER in Spanish Green.
1: So yeah, so I'm seeing he's now sitting down along the edge of the wall on the east side of the building, near the glass elevator. 9123.
4: 701.
11: It's clear, we're coming out.
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3: We're checking the mini golf right now.
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10: Just right.
9: Just for 43, we're out with Dad and Katiana. They found her. She's back at the residence.
10: 10-4.
1: As they come available, can we get two or three more units from Green to be on the east side in case we need to set up perimeter right around the building?
4: 10-3.
0: Charles 214, Charles 215, Charles 217, 1063.
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0: Showing all en route to the yellow call at 3800 South Virginia to Atlantis for units on scene requesting a few more.
12: We copy, do they need code 3?
4: Maybe not, because I haven't called them. I'll call right now.
1: Thank you very much.
13: Yeah, same 275.
8: Same 275.
13: Do you have any more information on my call? Vince is gone.
10: Record, do you know who has any spare batteries that are out in the field?
8: 275 negative, we will call them, sir.
1: Well,
8: X-ray 530.
1: Behind the yellow calls will Sam 285.
8: X-ray 530.
1: Did Alpha 30 get up there? Copy.
0: 15.
10: Stand about there, 21 now to call there.
8: Another 21. Same 275, you
13: know.
8: 7-5. 1-5, we can cancel. I can show you 10 minutes.
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8: Same 275.
14: The Atlantis, 3800 South Virginia Street, suicidal suspects on the roof, we got the Raptor up there, REMSA stage, security's trying to assist.
12: Awesome, thank you.

0: And so far we saw from the studio entrance in the next 6 days, one that we're at, and then another one at the last 2 days.
1: Coupling two exits.
2: John Adam Robert, Edward Davis, that GOB is going to be 320 of 2000, right per second.
1: Go for second.
2: Last of Michaels, going to be Mary, Ida, Charles, Henry, Edward, Lincoln, Sam, first of Jason Commons, that GOB is going to be 85 of 04. And if you could just put a note, those two were recently terminated June 19th.
1: Charles 211. 33.
3: Yeah, no, I personally pretty talk to the way you want. And Jason, who might work here based off of the long distance photo. But they are not positive.
4: Okay, get Jason's number, call him, see if he picks up, we'll cross-reference it with Raptor feet.
5: 4 for house 8.
4: Good call, I'm in there. Up for, that's right there.
0: 10-4.
6: He might be on wait.
7: You guys, have you checked everything in your area? Areas that you think might have gotten missed during the initial search. And once that's done, we'll call it.
4: Cool. 393, if you want to meet with security at Port of Share, have them bring you up to the 13th floor so you can join me up there when we try and contact.
8: Yeah, we'll both head up in case we need to run info and coach. No problem.
4: Hey, Drew, give us a heads up. Like a couple minutes before you make contact, we'll have the whoever's left on the ground close off traffic, call it out, work roads, you need blocks.
9: Okay. In District 46, First Spark Fire, Medical Aid, S3A Blue Skies Drive, cross of Shady View Court and Kendra Street.
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10: Absolutely.
4: Thank you.
5: Laterally check that feature to go building if you haven't checked in there yet.
4: Well, I think I with a lot of bands, we'll try.
6: Medical estate.
5: They can come in. We're good for it.
6: Head for it.
1: 3118, 13118. Times are going to be 1205, 1205, and 1205.
7: Go for it, fellow.
4: 20 off station 2, please. Enough
7: for your team up there? Yeah, once Callahan and Angela get up here, we'll have 4 in total, and then sounds like they just talked to Jason that they thought it wasn't a stock to be him.
4: Okay. Looks like there might be a water main broken underneath the street. There are some little some water flowing from below ground. Yeah, we definitely need some water, so.
0: They are in route.
10: code 4 with the exception of 211.
11: Central 13.
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4: To our scene, just in case that we need traffic control.
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5: 10-4.
4: I'm seeing item minutes and I'll have strategy on the air. It'll be streaming if you use it in a minute.
11: Lock on.
6: 18-year-old came up to the fire station in the area, stating he ran away from home due to his father abusing him and raping him.
17: Copy the area, you're going to leave
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11: Affirm. What about PC?
6: You know we're in priority ones, but just making you aware, SAC 531 is going to be a priority 3 over pending time, SAC 531.
1: Three, Arizona.
5: Is clear. Appears to be expired on a forward focus.
7: Thank you.
4: Echo that intersection. Close for any traffic coming towards the Atlanta from out of the top so we can get a better location of where he's at. Alex Reyes.
6: Thank you. Charter 16.
17: 6450 Thomas Moore Court.
0: Yeah. I could see him. I'm currently driving southbound on Virginia past Atlanta. He's on that third tier. I'll send you a photo.
5: Copy.
12: Once we get the streets blocked off, we're going to take a four-man team and clear the roof and make contact.
5: Okay.
18: Hey, Goose, I just lost visual. It looks like he went down a set of stairs. He should be facing southbound on the end of the Atlantis.
12: Hey, do you got the road down there? Can you close it off?
18: Yeah, I'll close it at Atlantis, driveway, and Virginia.
12: Copy. Since he's on the move, we're going to start moving him.
4: Go control, so I was going to tell him back in Kansas 10.
7: And Raptor 1 back in the air.
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1: John Green.
4: Okay.
1: Have you had to replace Motor 15 to Holcomb and Riley for traffic control protocols? He's going to pass another.
0: All right, Charles, keep it here. Frank, 435, you're good. Thank you. We'll count about later.
4: Hello.
1: Hey, Motor 15, I'll say thanks.
5: Copy, 10 of X, Sergeant.
0: 10-4, index 23.
1: 10-4.
0: We're talking. Do you see any other access to that level from ground that we can see? Other than that ladder that he had kicked down, which is right next to you guys, no. Copy.
4: Hey, Goose, did you get that photo? I sent you.
0: Casey Eckler on their docket.
6: Probably those.
0: Copy.
6: Can't get
0: this way,
6: so it's a good
0: thing.
6: We'll grab some
0: room,
6: Green. How many do you need?
0: He's not complying. Not engaged in that one.
7: And Jeff, can you get those guys out of line of sight? I don't want too many people scooping them.
0: Copy
8: here,
0: 25 minutes.
8: I interrupt 190 security to close down this north side of the building, east-west traffic to pedestrians and cars.
0: Port control for 12, that'll be 10-6 in the decent basement. Julia, where you at?
4: I'm at Limited Broadway in South Virginia.
9: Six. On Peckham High Coliseum.
6: Peckham Coliseum.
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10: I'm sorry about that, my car radio wasn't working. 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
10: Hey, Brown, just coming from Team CC, though.
11: Timber, I'll show you now.
10: Radio Motor 20, I'll head down to the Atlantis. We might need a union unit for a call for service up north, so I'll head down there.
11: Motor 20, I'll show you now as well.
0: Yeah, your phone, he's at the far northeast corner, right on the edge, about a foot away from the edge, sitting down, now standing up, now walking towards where the wire is.
9: Oh, I got him now. Yeah, he's not that far. Thank you.
0: Did you see the guy in the red shirt, black shorts, looks like? Yep. For everyone on the Atlantis call, he is on the lower roof on the north side of the main tower. So he can't get to the Peckham side or the Virginia side from where he's at.

0: 好，就反正因为他们有时候也出来。
1: Any incoming units have flares advised.
2: 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Yeah, we can handle. We're going to be closer in air units.
3: Unit 2-1, I might have flares.
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5: Hey, Roger. Approximately, what's the distance between him and, like, the ledge?
6: The edge to you, or the edge of the ledge?
5: Or the ledge to him. What's the distance, if you can approximate?
6: At where he's standing, Carlos, where he's standing right now, if he went up that ladder, he's about 8 feet in and 5 feet right.
5: Copy.
7: I should text you. Unit 249, then your discretion.
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1: Hello, hello, we're here talking, calling off civilians. 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
3: In District 35, for Battalion 30, Engine 37, Engine 32, Matic 46, Vehicle Fire, at 0 Interstate 80 East, cross the ramp and the Main Street, westbound Interstate 80, west of Patrick.

0: sent you guys sent out a text to the SIN group, and I'll need one more subtest at least up here for Hanzo.
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0: No, I need one more set of hands up here.
1: Sentry. Sir, did you want incoming units 2-3?
0: Not right now. We don't want to scoop in more than he is.
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0: If they can come in off of SCT, that'll be the best one.
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4: Washington, 1-6, information check.
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2: Drive. 376 to Demon Inc. report of a 1037 vehicle and I'll advise for cover.
0: Appreciate the time to be on a detailed assignment, District 12.
2: It was completely on fire from the underside. They said that they heard something explode and then started smoking and is now fully engulfed. Extract en route, confirming you do not have local charges as well.
4: And can you mark 1085 the confirmation?
1: William 210.
5: Watch shot, but do any of the SIN units down there, do any of them have a bullhorn with them? Mm-hmm.
0: Someone
3: else has been there. We did not do any one.
0: If you feel that way.
5: Air conditioning units blowing all over. They can talk to us to communicate with them.
1: And you didn't have a bullhorn device?
2: Station
1: 2,
2: you need to pick up one.
5: 14 in the area where you need.
1: Same duty. Do you want motor pushing the head upstairs for hands on or V underneath where he is?
6: Medic N tender on the call.
0: Ready, motor 20. We'll start with ground control so we can clear the area underneath.
1: 14 copy.
0: Hey, bro.
2: Thank
0: you.
4: There, looks like they might need a little help.
6: You're one right now.
7: Go ahead, friends, you're one.
6: So they're in route, but does not have an ETA. We'll call back with one.
8: Quad 1 right now.
0: Squad 1 cops, need you. Copy.
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0: 23.
3: That's on the other. 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
0: We're on board.
4: We will. And Blau Mesa.
8: Go ahead.
4: From the main tower that goes up to the north is the only thing he can access, so he can't get up on the main tower.
0: Copy. So, like, looking north side parking lot area? Yeah. That glass elevator area, you can't go anywhere south beyond that.
8: Copy. Thank you.
0: We're going to get some thoughts on this. Thank you. Yeah,
9: 7-0. I was just saying, William's going to do that. That's one about the wrap around the tower, and we're going to use that for our standing shirt. It's going to get hot in second place.
3: Looks like it's in that little neighborhood just west of the freeway, south of Panther.
0: I got it.
10: Fine, they were requesting them.
0: And for those on scene, did you need more upstairs, or are you guys good?
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11: If available, that one more person, if they could bring a bullhorn with them, I don't know what the what we're looking like for that.
5: So we're the 210, the minus is going to facilitate the bullhorn, it should be in row.
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9: That's 21, where we did that, please.
4: 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No,
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9: Copy.
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2: 194, is this the nation council?
4: No,
0: Russia.
8: Go ahead.
0: Stack 673 is going to be for a subject having a mental episode. Priority 1, stack 673.
9: Hey. Sparks
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11: Can you put me on the same 1092 from yesterday, please? Go for it.
4: And you want?
2: This is down there. You can get 12,000. 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
1: 4WM 32. It's a black Ford sedan with a spoiler, broken out back window, no plates. RPs are rising in cerebral, afraid it's going to be purchable. Male, Hispanic male in his 30s, bald, sunglasses. Still getting further. Full sun, King Joe, from McCarran.
0: Okay.
1: And the female passenger, Hispanic female, with sunglasses. The vehicle is now on McCarran, speeding. Still getting better.
4: 6 out of 6, 9.

0: myself and Engine 37 are on scene with Story County. On our arrival, they already had water on the fire. Got a box truck fully involved.
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4: Reports that he's tossing this stuff from his pockets, including a wallet, so I'll have an APR today.
5: Was found on 7th or fuel outside of it.
6: Fuel plate?
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6: A lady claiming that she's a mediator and needs to go into the courtroom. I told her that I would talk to you since I have a 1:30 starting up soon.
9: This team can head down there.
6: 15, thank you. And 16, thank you.
5: Yeah. Yeah.
6: Okay. 35. Here's to room 953. You don't have that.
10: It's gonna be room 953.
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12: 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Is there an update for PD?
11: They haven't marked code for yet, but let me check. Late, but I didn't see it.
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0: Hey Audrey, we have a phone number registered. 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
1: Believed it was a single occupant driver, juvenile, they believed, and it had been there at 10 o'clock this morning, left and had come back and was just driving around. They didn't know if it was somebody who was related to the football team or not, but nobody asked the coaches if it was one of theirs. So it was just the repeated visits and unknown who the juvenile belonged to or what their business was there.
2: 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What's the best entrance on the building?
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1: Street now. 10-4, I'll try to head towards Victorian and El Rancho and see if I intercept you. A fall, not breathing. Obviously not breathing, unconscious. It sounded like we were going to start CPR, but there might be a... She might have started breathing and they're transferring to Grass Valley.
2: Washoe 2-7-7, I'll be code 3 until further.
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4: 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Major 34, code 4.
2: Coming. Engine 11.
5: We investigated this address and talked about the monitor. 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
6: Says Garcia just walked inside, blue t-shirt over blue jeans, brown purse, hair in a bun.
2: Or do you want to head inside, or do you want me to go to the vehicle?
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1: You have a medical complaint from one of the occupants of the vehicle, smoke and inhalation, if we need you guys to bump up. Copy that, we'll bump up.
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0: 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Do we have an available deputy for Shreddick?
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4: 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I'm not sure there's anyone else inside that black Nissan, so we can check that first. 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
3: 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Coming over to you on foot.

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1: Charles 10 and 6, Charles 211, both units 1063. Hello. Sherman Metro 702, the disturbance on East 6. 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
7: Reno units. 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
3: Central Freeman, code 7.
2: Charles 5. Charles 5. Charles
3: 5. Both with cautions for Violet and Nora, and there's still several more I'm going to come through here.
8: 10-4. As you're doing that, go ahead and confirm everything that you can, please.
3: 10-4.
1: 275.
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6: Okay. Unit 249.
1: Okay, Sam, or sorry, 5886, George 4.
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1: West Holdings open. I'll be standing by the jury room. They're going to finish the interview in there.

0: Central Kelly, Slider 9-4. 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
3: You summed it up, okay?
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1: Sam, 280.
0: Sam
4: 291, copy 1 SAT 5.
5: Traffic for Sam 3.
4: Yeah, in the team's channel there's some, looks like maybe some damage from the drone feed. You want to see if that's related to him?
5: Perfect, yeah, we have maintenance coming up to assess it once we get him out of there.
0: Sparks has been requested for auto aid.

0: 6, where do you want?
1: Ladder 51, Sparks Fire Main Assignment, Medical Emergency, 2, 451 Ingenuity Avenue.
2: Yeah, final I'll be headed to 216 Cases Report.
3: Okay, now. Okay.
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4: Okay.
3: 49. Fortune is 2295 First Main Avenue, trouble unknown, all information via the Elmar on scene.
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9: 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Doesn't hear, doesn't see anybody, only here, so it's still getting further.
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0: Matt, if they finish up talking before this young hearing is done, you're going to have to send them back out through me. Copy.
11: I understand, thank you.

0: Matt, if they finish up talking before this young hearing is done, you're going to have to send them back out through me. You copy?
1: 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Thank you.
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2: 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Raptor 1. 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
3: March 20.
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1: 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Can you give 705 ping air limits? 260 set up. 705.
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2: Yep.
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7: 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Stay when you can.Pass by to go back to the locker room. 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
2: Copy. I'll be there.

0: I'll cover that, Mr. Thank you.
1: 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Charles, doing 6.
2: 731-6. Good. You'll have tow truck company. The felony warrant out of Washington has been confirmed.
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0: Clear my last. I'm back en route to 21st and Glendale.
2: Greenlow 249, Mary.
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4: 733 Sparks. Go ahead. So Churchill County also confirmed their warrants. You got three confirmed misdemeanors and one confirmed felony. And there was one out of Mesquite, Nevada that they will not be extraditing. They'll have those four confirmed.
5: 10-4, thank you.

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0: 803.
4: Uni 1J1X, beginning mileage, zeros on the trip.
0: 10-4, zeros at 3048 hours.
9: Oh, it's 7-3.
0: No, it's 2 meters. Shoulder 670 on board. That's the call that Arthur just copied. Coast Guard's going to a different call in South Lake, but they just called and advised that we can cancel their vessel is being towed by a Good Samaritan.
4: Green Raft 1, familiar area, copy. Gray pants, tattoos, what else?
0: White male and a white shirt. Give me 1 second so I can put it all together for you. And tattoos on his arms.
4: And time lapse incorrect, no direction of travel.
0: I think the time lapse is about 13 ago.
4: And no direction of travel.
0: Not that I'm aware of, no.

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2: Redial units, Renegade is close to 947. The residence on Brisbane, possible home invasion, Reno Green's close.
3: Charles 260, 24 here, can we switch it back to 3?
4: Charles 260, 10-4, put you on the close call.
0: Well, 210, same traffic, what's the other one?
5: Please, 10.

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0: We have AM 275. 24 here, that'll be around. Cancel 1 in the central.
1: 7 Yellow, so you're back on. Great.
0: 17, thank you.
7: Charles 6, we're clear.
8: Okay. Nora 223, can I get a 28-29 on the VIN, please?
9: 3.
10: Henry George, Charles Robert 2, Frank 30, George Adam 2, 04349.
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5: The crash has been not valid on the Nevada plate. 358 George 45 on 2016.
10: And who's the RO on that?
5: Last in Medrano, first of Reuben, address on Patriot.
10: Have a thank you.
2: 21st, San Glendale. Thank you.
10: Great, one. Were they shorts or pants?
5: I was told gray sweats.
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0: Hello, sir.
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8: Last of Mary, Edward, David, Robert, Adam, Nora, Ocean. First of Robert, Union, Boy, Edward, Nora. Date of birth 01-04-1985. And I have a Nevada ID number of 080-142-2246.
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0: Fox 49, 1063, a plate. 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

0: Marshall 981. That's 2729 out of Georgia, when you're ready. Bear with me, it looks a little different. Last of Ripley, Robert, Ida, Paul, Lincoln, Edward, Yellow. First of Ryan, Robert, Yellow, Adam, Nora. Date of birth 07/11/1988, DL 061 071 608.
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5: Arena Charles 357, same traffic, good morning.
3: And both at 1063?
4: 53.
5: 57.
3: So then this is going to be 307 Broadway. It's a greenhouse all the way in the back. Verbal 1016, RP is a neighbor advised. She's been hearing it periodically for the last 4 days. Thinks that there's an 8-year-old and a 2-year-old at that location. 307 Broadway.
4: 5-3.
6: That's right in the area. 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
3: 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Charles 307.
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0: District 12, Brenton 36. Vehicle accident. S0 Interstate 580 North. Apartment southbound. Cross the ramp at Interstate 580. 580 / Mount Road 1 / 2 miles before.
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0: 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If you want to switch over so you can see who's going.
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0: We're responding to an MVA northbound I-580 south of the Mount Rose exit. It was unclear as to whose jurisdiction that was, but sounds like it might be yours.
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1: Park and block off the area. Our piece of vehicle is a white GMC Savannah, Nevada 556 Lincoln Zebra Adam. RP advised that it's in a grocery bag and she can see blood and flesh. Found it on the road and has not touched it. Sun Valley Regional at the front entrance.
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3: Tom, Ocean, Nora, Ida, Ocean. 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
4: I copy. Someone actually just ran him for a different call. He's going to have a TPO and that's it.
3: I copy, thank you.
4: Are you guys code 4?
3: A firm.
4: Norma Karen.

0: non-injury MBA. The vehicle is out of the travel lanes on the inside shoulder. The occupant has already started the process for a tow. You can show us clear returning.
1: All right, copy. Thank you very much.
0: Hey, firm. Copies. Go back to red.
2: Charles 214.
3: Charles 214.
2: The last call that he was ran in, can you log that for me, please?
3: I actually just did. It was for an unwanted office near Highlands. It was cleared AC.
2: Copy. Thank you.
4: Thanks, Mel.

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1: 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Yeah, I have your detail with me. RLC at 37.
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1: March 34, follow
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0: 36 and quarters.
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0: Charles Suicide.
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0: Still clear to match, but that's way different from the first one you gave me. Do you want to try for a third go?
1: Not really. I do my best guess. So, we're going with those two.
0: Hey, you cut one, Evan.
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6: 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Vehicle upright on its side in a ditch occurred sometime between 4 to 5 hours. Vehicle described as a dark colored Chevy, negative glass, unknown fluids. 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RP did not check. Passerby. Dunbar and Brenda.
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0: 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Just going south on Sun Valley, approaching 7th right now.

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6: Are you asking or are you telling me?
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6: Oh, and BS, one thing I should ask you, do we have a social security number on file for him?
7: Yeah, I got it on this horsepower right here.
6: I'm prepared to copy when you're ready.
7: Alright, we got 5, 4, 1, 2, 7, 8, 3, 9, 5.
6: 8, 9, 5, thank you. And 6 out 6.
1: Charles is on top of the hill.
7: Counter play sign. He's good to go.
8: Then I want my money from them. But F Frank guy related to a car, but he wasn't in it.
3: Excuses, excuses, Keith, letting me down.
8: I'm trying.
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0: There was a student trying to locate football practice. 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He's a little early.
1: Super.
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4: 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Inclined high.
0: Inclined high.
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9: Last medically, boy, Adam, Charles, King, Union, Sam, first to Mark, Mary, Adam, Robert, King. Date of birth is 04-13-59-59. Socials 530-560-524. And when you get a second, are you able to check with local hospitals, see if he's checked in anyway?

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0: So far.
1: Well advised.
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0: Reckless driver last seen northbound I-580 at mile marker 13. For reckless driver, vehicle is a burgundy Chevy truck, speeding, cutting other vehicles off, tailgating, transferred to NSP Sec 811 North Square.
1: Coming through there shortly.
2: 1023.

0: Helen Kay, 1050, single vehicle. Westbound continuing in Lansing, northbound I-580 at exit 24 on Mount Rose. Vehicle described as a black Mustang. RP witnessed the vehicle crash into a wall. RP was unable to stop. Transfer to NSP, stack 814, watch clear. Lenses and similar physicals, and my partner is right now calling local hospitals. Local shows an address at 436 Brayfield Street, Sparks, if that sounds correct.
1: Yes, ma'am, that's correct. Thank you.
0: That is confirming. Let's see. I'll stand by. Not the same subject. 1050.
1: Copy that.
2: No copies. Thank you.
0: Charles, 435.
3: Arena Charles, 440.
0: Charles, 440.
3: Good afternoon. 1041, can you show me on assignment with the other Charles 440 units?
4: Copy, good morning. Is this you or Robles?
3: This is Robles. I'm just speaking for him.
4: Copy.
3: Maverick, Kitsky, second.
0: Perfect.
5: Morning. HL 10-5, RTS and back around me.
0: Charles, 215. 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
6: I'm in the area down by Summit. Do we have any additional information?
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0: Sirius after I do. Just talk to the car wash. I-4's with me.
1: Same thing at 225.
2: Oh, good. We got a hold of Northern Nevada. They said he was not an admittance. However, per renown, your subject was admitted last night to the ER, but then was discharged and walked himself right out of the facility. But they couldn't get anything else.
0: Copy. Thank you. All right, today, can we confirm 2050 was there? We're not finding that address.
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3: 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I got a 27-21. I got a 21 over.
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1050 northbound 580, about a mile before Narrows.

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0: of Barstad, Adam Robert, and Tom Adam David, first of Rex, Robert Edgar, X-ray. They both will be 11-12-04, Nevada EL 020-752-3211. 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
1: Clear my last of background, 402.
0: Copy.
1: 2100.
2: The pyramid. Brenda's on scene, they rolled up on it. I don't have any other information. Unknown injury, it's Roberta and pyramid.
3: It'll be follow-up, 5-4, stand by. 5-4-6-5, slow.
2: RP with me, took his phone. Unknown description, other than it was a woman. Still getting further, Rock Park, 332-321, response.
4: And OR 33, if you can meet us at the state park, we're here with CPS.
0: Go.
3: You'll be in route with the drone.
2: 42.
4: Court control, that's the Oz 1042. Have a good day.
1: Have a good day.
2: Responding to Rock Park, all I have is a white female registered, approximately 35 to 40. And there's a male with her also.
0: That's 253. Charles, 260, copy.
5: 260.
0: Did you copy call 843?
5: I do not. I can take a look at it.
0: Okay, fire you 1090.
1: Yeah, I'm here. I don't know. Dude looks kind of like too young and clean. You think so? Yeah, I got the picture out there. It's hard to get a look at him sideways. Yeah, I don't know. Like, this guy's got a pretty big nose, and I didn't really catch that with your pictures.
5: Show me 10-6, Cox Enforcement, City White, code 4-0 checks.
0: Ian 452.
4: Sparks 489, one marked intact, break for next.
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6: Now 348, 1060. You can respond to 10327's traffic stop, Claudia Montello, set with the subject 32 PNC, to code 4. Claudia Montello.
0: Okay. 27, Reno 1097.
7: Go
0: ahead. Rex is priority 1 on DOMS with cautions of known to abuse drugs and resisted arrest while CCW. The conditions are going to be abstain from use, possession, or control of alcohol. It's going to be abstain from use, control, possession of any substances. If a valid prescription, it needs to be provided to PNP. Shall not possess or have access or control of any type of weapon. And they must be forfeited to law enforcement. Any firearms in their possession or under the custody or control that was used or involved in an incident, we need to show proof to the supervising officer. Then it states submitting digital storage media and any that they have control over or use of, including computers, handheld communication devices, network applications, including social media, remote storage services, to a search and providing all passwords, unlock codes, and account information. cell phone property, place of residence, vehicle, or areas under their control to search, including electronic surveillances or monitor of their location for evidence of controlled substances, alcohol, weapons, or any other violation of probation, must have prior approval by parole and probation to associate with any person convicted of a felony or any person that's on parole and probation supervision, shall not have contact with persons confined in a correctional institution unless specifically written permission has been granted by the correctional institution, shall not consume any alcoholic beverages whatsoever, shall not possess, have access to, or control of any weapons, shall not use, purchase, or possess any illegal drugs, prescription drugs, unless it's been prescribed. It also says should submit to a drug test as required by their agent or the division. Clear on NCIC and local with a valid Charles 2030, no restrictions. Your VIN showed to be, come back to a possible plate of 9284 Charles 2. And I'm sorry, violating?
7: Sorry, I thought I said that. Not violating any citation. I think I told you just to stop the citation.
0: Copy, I might have missed that part. I'm sorry. We'll go ahead and get that PP stand, sir.
7: Charles
8: 2000, that's your normal.

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2: WFA, last of Lincoln, Edward, William, Ida, Sam. 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Nevada DL 08-06-676362.
1: Charles 351.
0: Come to clear the site. Megan, head to the motorcycle 1050.
1: 7-4.
3: 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How's that way?
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7: 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I'm going to test my bailiff alarm in Department 16.
1: Last seen westbound I-80 at Patrick, vehicle described as a Chevy Suburban. Transfer to NSP, stack 851, watch quick.
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5: 3. There's a male with a red shirt. He's now walking back towards Rock Park on the river path. No black shorts, but there's a red shirt, and he's by himself.
10: Sparks 3-51-23.
5: Sparks 3-11-23.
1: The RP is now requesting a cancel, stating that the mother left the room. Mother first of Crystal, white female, 5'9", heavy build, blonde hair, wearing scrubs with embroidered pure infusion. At the time of the entry of the call, there was a verbal disturbance heard in the background.
7: Okay, specifically.
9: Union 705, that's an A-firm. Are you guys good for?
7: Definitely, thanks. It's a little while over here.
9: Union 705, thank you.
11: Who is on probation? Coming from North Virginia Street, our mother follows on the west side of the property on the hill.
0: Copy, both
5: run. Hey, I got to run the Subaru driver. Unless he's the RO, Sean Buchanan.
12: He is RO 86 of 98.
5: Hey, from. I don't need this.
0: where's the crash at? Sparks and Veterans?
12: Nevada plate 2077 Frank 7.
13: Park and Fourth. Go for it.
6: Chelsea head.
3: Nevada 731.
5: Park 321. I'll be out with them.
1: Down park.
5: And just the red shirt is matching, and he's got a backpack around the back of his person.
3: Motor 15, honey.
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3: First at 817, can you change it to a 5 and just hold it for comments for me? We don't need to respond.
6: Copy. And that's Caliber with a broken headlight.
3: Very more copy. No confirming that it is just verbal only, and parties are not separated.
6: 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RP standing by in a blue truck wearing a white shirt.
15: 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I'll be 76 on South Sierra Street. Drop us a comment.
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0: Phonetically, Mary Ocean Henry, Adam Mary Mary, Adam David Sam, Henry Adam David, Adam Boy. 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
3: I'm over King 2733.
5: Source 231. Dance will take toes. Super is blue. The Chrysler is red.
6: Charles 355 in a chain cover.
3: We're stable. There's probably 30 people down here.
6: Can you
3: hear me? Four five for now. Union 452 traffic.
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0: that evening that you can good for?
1: On southbound Interstate 580 and Glendale Avenue, District 1, Engine 1, respond southbound Interstate 580 and Glendale Avenue.
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1: 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I've got 30 feet en route to 2700 North Virginia Street. It's early as far as, but it's going to be a separated domestic now. However, the male is stating the female was 1055 and is waiting for officers.
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5: Bell 331, status check.
4: Code 4.
5: 7-4.
4: I don't have an
5: MDT. Oh, sure. 18197. It's a lot of numbers. Almond Leaf Court.
4: Thank you so much.
5: You are so welcome.
4: Go for your subject.
6: Phone of MC. Last of Henry Adam Yellow. Edward Sam. First of David Edward Nora, Nora Ida Sam. Date of birth is 02-26-1983. License out of Nevada.
5: 0-0-1-1-0-3-3-1-8.
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8: 342, out of 1, valley 7, good one.
0: Union 452.
9: I'm 227 traffic.
0: I'm 227,
9: go ahead. Scottsdale and Flager on a California test plate. Edward David, 08 King, 16.
0: I'm 227. Alan, I'm just confirming you copy. Just the one caller?
3: That's probably thank you.
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3: Copy that.
4: Pachucha.
10: 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Are you still in Mount 2, Margrave?
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1: 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First is Luis. Lincoln Union Ida Sam. State of birth will be 05-25-90. Nevada DL 080-302-4218.
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4: Department 14 matters will be moved to courtroom B due to technical difficulties.
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6: For the black motorcycle, please.
7: Reno. 932 9324, it's going to be 10695 Slade Boulevard, the Dollar General for Washington. It just occurred on information from an alarm company. We're still in, I don't think we can get any better. It's 10695 Slade Boulevard, Dollar General. Angela.
8: I'm able to locate. Send you one of them. Where are you?
1: Enjoy. That's 355. Can you send me that 21 related?
7: Just 355.
0: Clear route, motorcycle endorsed, and negative to run.
9: Copy, thank you. Can we get a case for stolen plate?
7: Uh-huh. Suspect, black male, approximately 16, years of age, thin build, black woman, blue and white, tie-dye shirt, blue jeans, and Adidas tennis shoes, is on foot. Looks like was loitering after the larceny.
9: And the case number, please.
0: All right, 4883.
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7: 333, what's that for?
8: 932
7: on Virginia. Did you copy the 16-year-old who stole alcohol from the Dollar General?

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1: Tom, thank you for that. We just clear FARCC. Tom, thank you so much for that.

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5: 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Good afternoon.
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0: ahead. This is Vine. Is that a 230 Union 26?
1: Union 452.
2: 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We're in the head there.
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0: 5th in Washington, Nevada 414, Zebra X-ray Henry.
1: Union 415. Union 827, you're not felt in a cell.
0: Yeah, I'll start that way as well.
2: Union all right, 324, 23.
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3: 239467.
4: First IES, fire medic drop to 1492 North O'Brien for medical 1040 billing.
5: Hello, please. Hello,
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0: 442, final stop, 47th in Washington.
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0: Hey, can you keep them up? Keep them up there. We're gonna go back up to 14. Copy. Nobody responded when I called the name, so. Copy.
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0: 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That was Nora, Edward, Ocean, David, Edward, Boy.
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0: courtroom desk seems to be rusted. You can just pull on it pretty good and it opens on up.
1: So if I'm understanding you correctly, you don't need a car to get in from where the clerks are at into courtroom F?
0: Negative. It's the door going into courtroom F from, like, the civilian area by the elevator.
1: Okay, I copy the two main doors. Are you down there right now?
0: We just got back in.
1: All right, just keep an eye on it. I'll check it out here in a minute.
2: Robert George, clear surrender on February 2026 on 2002 General Motors Border Wagon.
3: Yeah, so the Aston has a license plate 912, Nevada plate 912, and 4.

0: go ahead and run that really quick. Give me just one.
1: I copy.
2: And I'll be flipping around trying to get to him.
0: Lincoln 231 Reno.
3: 231.
0: The plate that you gave the 912 NOR 84 looks like it comes back to a new plate. So like when they do a re-registration plate swap situation, the new plate should be 3711 Everclick. The associated plates come back clear and active.
3: Oh, copy. Yeah, this is a GMC Envoy Silver Uncolored, and I have submitted this for tow to Carson City Tow.
0: I copy. Code 4 and Carson City Tow, and 10-8 are sitting on it for a minute.
3: Yeah, I'm finished with my paperwork. I am 10-8. Thank you.
0: I copy.
1: 49.

0: I'll be en route to 33.
1: Southbound Interstate 580 and Mill Street, 13, engine 13. Respond southbound Interstate 580 and Mill Street.
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4: Yeah, I just canceled it. I just talked to ones and they need contact with the person.
3: Copy, I'll just make them.

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2: Copy. Do you have the last four of the VIN on it?
3: 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Last four of the VIN is 7851, repeating 7851.
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5: Hey, southbound, I-580 to south of Mill.
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2: 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It's last of Ingram, Ida, Nora, George, Robert, Adam, Mary, first of Christopher, Charles, Henry, Robert, Ida, Sam, Tom, Ocean, Paul, Henry, Edward, Robert, DOB 0521-1981, Nevada, OLN 250-071-2813.
3: 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Ladder 1. Respond 1669 North Virginia Street.
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4: King Edward Sam, first step camera, spelled phonetically, Tom Adam Mary Robert Adam. 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
1: 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That's Wayne Force. 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

0: Marsha, 1 John 84.
1: 1 John 84.
0: Both units will be 1042. Have a good evening.
1: Have a good night. Okay,
2: 10-4. This is. On my way.

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3: I'll say you're going to be getting one soon.
1: Thank you.
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3: Check, perfect.

sorry, 10-8, 6, okay.

0: Digit 4, ladder 1. We're going to grab the alarm panel back here off Sierra. Yeah, Reno, can we grab TAC 1?
1: Yes, sir. Sure, you've been TAC 1.

0: 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We're going to check it out if you can hold up for us.
1: Got the panel. We'll check it out. And do you want to use type one? We have it.
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0: Roll 10-8, SAS, negative crime, and I'm sure an X-ray unit is going to get a 21 message. They're not thrilled. Freedom Mother 21, I'll be 1042, have a good day.
2: Freedom Mother 21, you too. 9452,
1: warning, back out. Yeah,
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1: Suffer.

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4: 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Hit the roll, it's on about 114, 9-2.
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5: Roger, what happened? 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
0: Copy. I
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3: 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West of Chattuck, this is David, is currently causing a verbal disturbance of staff. Looks like he's here to pick up his cell phone. I'm related to a flood case. 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

0: 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WMA12, Charles Henry Adams, David Edward King, Bishop David, common spelling, date of birth 1/20/87, social 530-430512.
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0: 341. Hey, that's awesome. 7-6-3-9-0-3.

0: last phonetically, Edward Sam Charles Adam, Lincoln Adam Nora Tom Edward. 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
3: Belong in brown. Union 266, you know, we get a check report.
4: Tom 2.
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4: 10-4, 311, can you cover?
5: 311.
6: Area checks okay, and we'll both be 1042. Have a good night.
7: Thank you.
8: Traffic.
7: 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Have a good night.

0: please get a tow for a green Ford Expedition? All tires are good.
1: Charles 351, David is clear, NCIC, see descend local at the sort of 27.
2: Copy, 351.

0: Charles 651, I'm sorry, I think I was muted. We're training. I did locate and local a PC for RPD 12224. Did you want me to go ahead and confirm that?
1: Charles 351 to share. Charles 351 to share.
2: 51. Sorry, we are training. It looks like there is a PC in local for case number 12224. Do you want me to work on confirmation?

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1: Reno Charles 354 out at with 51.
0: Charles 354. Reno Transport 21 will be in route for them. Transport 21.
2: S-10-9, recovered in static.
1: I'll be 1041.
2: 10-4.
3: Reno, Frank 494 is 1042. Nice.
0: Frank 494 tonight.

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2: Thank you, 1042, appreciate the help. Have a good night.
3: 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Have a good night.
2: Reno Lincoln, 331, same traffic. Thank you, Reno.
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2: Thank you. Good, 1510, negative contact.
0: Okay.
1: Yeah. 250 arena.
2: Yeah.
1: I am on the
3: I don't see any case number issued on the 2nd of July. It looks like the only case is issued just now for the tow.
0: Okay, thank you.
3: Roger, 10-8 RTF.
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3: Hey, firm. He'll be en route to Food Max with Mohammed Briggs. Can you make a note that the field identification witness instructions were read verbatim and translated to Persian and he understands?

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7: And the Carol Boulevard for the larceny just occurred.
2: Six, nine, I'll meet you in the CLC. 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
3: I have requested Story for the Mustang call, but they're going to pass the USA Parkway. Would you like to take Mustang and Story take USA?
1: Yeah, we'll take Mustang, and then they can take the USA Parkway one.
3: All right, copy. Thank you.
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0: Lima there with you, is he cool?
1: He's good.
2: Now 1063. Sam, you're ready for information. It's going to be 410 Shire Court, and a suicidal 14-year-old RP is the subject's boyfriend. We're still trying to clarify exactly how they're suicidal. I don't know if it's an attempt or just ideations at this time. 410 Shire Court.
1: Okay. It happens.

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7: Do you know if Reno's like one of the Raptor drones around the courthouse? 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
2: Ten four.

35, Brenton 37, vehicle accident at Interstate 80, cross of ramp at Eagle Center Mine Road, Interstate 80 MF 32 eastbound,

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0: We were able to close the AT&T box, but we do not have a way of locking it, if you can relay that to them. 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Would you like to take 400?
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9: Spoke with the RP who stated the mother is on scene with the juvenile now. Wasn't able to confirm that though.
0: 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Copy, thanks.
10: One traumatic injury. Looks like it's an injury to the wrist, but the patient's not alert. 83 year old female.
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11: We are responding, engine 242, to a propane leak. In Gerlach at 255 Delora Avenue.
10: I copy. Engine 242 responding. Currently have engine 46 and battalion 40 responding as well.
11: I copy. Thanks for that. I'll be off comm for a second while we get the engine up.
10: Copy that, sir. Medic 46 outpatient.

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2: Francis 43, I'm not able to locate a TPO.
0: 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Thank you. 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
0: Good morning, 741. 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
6: 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Charles 355, may I will you check with us? 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Meta 22,
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8: 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Thank you.
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0: Medic 2, red frequency assignment, medical emergency. 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
1: 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Number 5052 and vehicle 2686 in route RPD for an assignment. Good morning.
2: 10 for good morning.
3: Who has the Tahoe?
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3: Copy. And I can confirm the route.
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5: 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We'll follow up after the call with updates on that.
2: 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Thank you.

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4: 2nd. Sam 3-2, Stackman 3. 147 on the left on red. 341. Posting it to 10-8, everybody at the residence is cone 4. 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